0: Jade Benham. She was made aware of the allegation sometime in November last year.
1: Give us exact dates and correspondence of when the fraud occurred, when referrals were made and when investigation.
2: We have indicated that a referral was made in the November.
1: What date, Minister?
2: And that the police are currently investigating. That is the critically important fact here.
1: Critically important fact is that there is still zero transparency into this fraud, why it took 12 months.
0: The ambulance union wants an overhaul of coordination between emergency services after it was revealed there is a secret list of patients who are banned from public hospitals. In recent weeks, violent attacks on paramedics, including knifings and kickings whilst treating patients, have led to staff being backed up to leave patients without care if they become violent. Danny Hill from the Ambulance Union says it's common sense there should be one no-go list given to police, paramedics and firefighters.
3: The way we bring down the level of assaults that we're dealing with is to close a lot of these gaps. And to me, these are just completely avoidable scenarios that our paramedics end up in because information hasn't been properly shared across different government services.
0: The Albanese government says it's not surprised Labor's been punished in the latest polls. News poll show voters have rated the federal budget the worst in more than 30 years. Then a separate Resolve survey reveals voters are disappointed the government broke election promises not to touch capital gains and negative gearing. The Treasurer, Jim Chalmers, admits his fifth budget contained some hard but necessary decisions.
4: And I'm confident the substance of what we're doing is the right decision, taken for the right reasons. Now, it would surprise me more if we got some sort of bounce in the polls from the difficult decisions that we took in the budget. The budget was full of hard decisions and not handouts.
0: In other news, the Allan government's sobering up centre in Collingwood will close next year. A man has died following a fatal house fire at Wenderee. There are claims a $23,000 junket to Africa by a Labor MP deliberately split over two financial years to circumvent Parliament's annual spending cap doesn't pass the pub test. In finance at the open, the All Ordinaries down 64, our dollar 71.45 US.
5: Sport.
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0: Aaron Rye has become England's first PGA Championship winner in more than 100 games. Aussie Cam Smith was in with a shot before bogeying on 17 to finish in a tie for seventh, five strokes off the pace. Rye says it's a surreal feeling.
7: It's been a bit of a frustrating season, to be stood here is definitely outside of my wildest imagination. But I think just really good consistency over the last few weeks.
0: Richmond's Campbell Gray is having scans on his hamstring this morning after becoming the 19th player on the Tigers' injury list. The club's confident it will have enough players to take the field against Essendon in Friday's Dreamtime clash. St Kilda's chief executive Carl Delina admits there is nervousness among the clubs ahead of Tasmania's entry into the competition in 2028. And West Ham remains in the Premier League relegation zone after a 3-1 loss to Newcastle. That's the latest news and sport.
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11: I'm Daniel Brewer with your local news and sport headlines. A dairy farmer has died after a quad bike rollover on a property at Kajiwa on Thursday. Albury councillors will tonight consider a proposal to add the Australian flag to all official council email signatures. Luke Francis reports.
12: The motion put forward by councillor Raisa Bukowski calls for the national flag to appear alongside the Aboriginal and Torres Strait Islander flags in council correspondence. Interim Chief Executive Steve McGrath says there is no requirement under national protocols for the Australian flag to be included. Luke Francis, Ace Radio.
11: In sport, Ovens and Murray A-grade netball winners, Yarrawonga, Corowa, Rutherglen, Lavington and Albury. That's the latest local news and sport.
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13: 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Let's go to Club Mulwala. Your four-day forecast for the northeastern border. Cloudy with showers today, 18 degrees. Some showers around tomorrow, most likely in the morning, then

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100% the northeastern border, Star 92.1 with Elton John. I'm still standing. He is still standing in the rich list in the UK. Came in at number 277. Also, the Rolling Stones, Mick Jagger and Keith Richards made an appearance. Noel and Liam Gallagher from Oasis made their first ever appearance. Queen, of course, Brian May and Roger Taylor, some absolute legends in there. Hello, it's Karen Prater this morning. Hope you had a fabulous weekend. Nice to get that little bit of rain. Got some more on the way, hopefully, today. Hey, here's Nirvana now, Come As You Are. On

We're back into the flashbacks today with Simply Red holding back the years on Star 92.1. Better music variety. Did you get out and about on the weekend? Did you check out La Fiera Festival in Myrtleford? It was absolutely incredible. Bit of rain around yesterday, but Saturday was just perfect. So many people enjoying everything Italian. It was just beautiful. Hey, we've got In Excess, Original Sin still to come, and Somber. This is 12

might know of the original sin. You might know how to play with fire.

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0: 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Would I lie to you on Star 92.1? Better music variety. Really glad you've joined us today. Hey, our 40K countdown continues in the hot seat this morning. 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
2: And a very good morning to you. It's Money Matt filling in for Dan the Cashman for the next week. I love this, the opportunity to make people richer with an instant $1,000 or put them in the final draw for our 40K countdown. Let's head to the phones.
3: Hello?
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3: Yes, it is.
2: Hello, Stacey, it's Money Matt from the 40K Countdown. How are you?
3: Oh, my God, awesome, thank you.
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2: Well done. 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Well done, Stacey. $1,000, all yours. 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It could be me ringing tomorrow.
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0: So good. Star 92.1, better music variety. Thanks so much for joining us. It's Karen Prater. Tell you what, I'm super excited about getting on a flashback from Big Audio Dynamite. Rush isn't too far away. We'll hear from Guy Sebastian featuring Loop Fiasco, Battle Scars. And there was a bit of excitement in the main drag of Beechworth on Friday. CFA crews were called to a structure fire. Details on the way in local news with Daniel
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10: 15 degrees in Melbourne, a shower or two atop today, 17. It's 11 o'clock. Good morning. I'm David Armstrong. Liberal MP Richard Reardon's lashed Transport Infrastructure Minister Gabrielle Williams for allowing corruption and criminality on the big build to flourish under her watch. a police task force has now launched a major investigation after employees of Schindler claimed $6 million for damaged machinery that was never replaced in October 2024. It comes days after revelations a company, which is the leading supplier of female workers on the big build, is owned by a male serial domestic violence abuser.
11: You had no knowledge, no one in your department, no one spoke to you. Mr. Weimar didn't notice, Mr. Elliott didn't notice, no one noticed that these guys are crooks and gangsters and taking advantage of women. I mean, we've got a pattern of behaviour here, Minister, where unless it's on the front page of The Age, your government, you as a minister, and your senior bureaucrats never look into anything. You never look.
10: The 20-bed sobering up centre in Collingwood will close in 2027 after operating for just a few years. The facility was established after Victoria decriminalised public intoxication in 2023. Longtime resident Cherie Harold lives opposite, says people will now be taken to local health and community services instead, as they always should have been.
12: We tried to meet with the Labor government or the decision makers. They wouldn't speak to us. No one would consult with us about why they were putting it there, what the risks were for our community, what the intent of it was, how it was going to operate. There was scant information and it was just landed in our lap.
10: Kate Sayers has arrived at the Supreme Court as she sues her husband Luke, the ex-Carlton boss, over a lewd photo scandal. He's being sued for defamation after claiming it was his estranged wife who posted a selfie of his genitals on his ex account last year. Ms Sayers was accompanied by one of Australia's best defamation barristers, Sue Chrysanthou SC. Today's hearing to determine whether the case is heard by a jury or a judge alone. Well, police have begun cracking down on rogue e-cyclists and their organised rideouts. The mass events are organised online, attracting scores of riders with allegations they terrorise other road users and pedestrians. Sarah Pilgrim at Victoria Walk says it's encouraging to see young people out exercising, but the rideouts are too much.
13: We understand why young people enjoy the rideouts. Getting outside, socialising, being active is a positive thing. But we also really need to consider the other people that use the spaces and from our perspective, particularly the experience of the people who are walking.
10: In finance, the All Ordinary is down 92, our dollar 71.45 US.
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10: St Kilda boss has given Corey Enright a glowing endorsement to pursue the vacant Carlton coaching gig. Chief Executive Carl DeLeon are telling 3AW Football it wouldn't see the club looking at ways to keep Enright in a coaching handover from Ross Lyon.
14: Don't think so. If you look back in the history, succession plans haven't necessarily worked that well.
15: And Ross would be happy with that too, right?
14: Yeah, so when Ross is ready, you know, that'll happen. I think it's too. I don't think we want to overcomplicate things. Mm.
10: Collingwood champion Scott Pendlebury is open to playing on next season. The 38-year-old plays his 433rd match on Saturday, breaking Brent Harvey's games record. Aaron Rye has become England's first PGA Championship winner in more than 100 games. And that's the latest news and sport.
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2: Feel good, look great with La Ronde Fine Lingerie. Sheer, enticing, sensual lingerie. Something to suit all ages.
16: I'm Daniel Brewer with your local news and sport headlines. Northeastern border residents are being warned they could be more vulnerable to bushfire impacts following concerns raised about forest fire management staffing levels. Shadow Minister for Public Land Management, Melina Buth, says any reductions would put communities at risk.
17: Integral part of our bushfire preparedness, the forest fire management staff will be cut.
16: Emergency services were called to a structure fire in Beechworth just after midday on Friday, taking around around 30 minutes to bring the scene under control. In sport, round 9 of Albury Wodonga Football Association Division 1 men's winners, Albury Hotspurs, Albury City, Wodonga Diamonds, Myrtleford Savoy and Albury United. That's the latest local news and sport.
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0: Your four-day forecast for the northeastern border. Cloudy with showers today, 18 degrees. Some showers around tomorrow, most likely in the morning. Then a mostly sunny day, 19 for Wednesday. Partly cloudy, 17. And for Thursday, the sunshine returns, a chance of morning frost and 18 degrees. At the moment, it's 15 degrees. Oh.

so incredible. Cyndi Lauper, True Colours on Star 92.1. Better music variety. Hey, if you want to help out with Wang Night Shelter, they have an info session this evening between 7 and 9 at Zach's Place in Will Street in Wang. It's a great chance to support this really important local community charity. We've got Ian Moss on the way right now. Lady Gaga, This Is Just Dance. What a great pick-me-up for us on Star.

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0: I wish I could sing like that. It's not everything singing, you know. The only important thing these days is rhythm and melody. Rhythm and melody.

Star 92.1 with Big Audio Dynamite. What a flashback. Has to be my top 10. There's Rush. I was very excited over the weekend to actually hear that song on my daughter's playlist. She's 17. Legend. Hey, some showers around today, heading for 18 degrees, a possible shower, but then sunshine tomorrow and 19. Coming up, that great song from Guy Sebastian featuring Luke Fiasco, Battle Scars. Right now, beautiful song from George Michael. This is Careless Whisper.

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0: 100% the northeastern border, Star 92.1 with REM, Losing My Religion. And I hope you enjoy Guy Sebastian featuring Luke Fiasco with Battle Scars. Hello, it's Karen Prater, and we're giving you the chance to win a double pass to historic Winton. 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It's actually Australia's largest and most popular historic motor race meeting. Absolutely amazing. 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

0: 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Hope you're enjoying the music today. Makes Monday a lot easier to get through. I've got a fabulous cover of Lady Marmalade on the way. We'll hear from Ed Sheeran with Bad Habits. And Daniel Brewer has the winners in O&M footy from the weekend coming up in local news.
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12: 16 degrees in Melbourne, a shower or two tomorrow, top of 17. It's 12 midday. Good afternoon, I'm Jordan Tunbridge. Nationals MP Jade Benham says someone is clearly lying over fraud allegations linked to the Metro Tunnel project. A major police investigation is now underway after workers at Schindler allegedly submitted claims for damaged machinery that was never replaced in October 2024. Transport Infrastructure Minister Gabriel Williams told a parliamentary hearing the allegations were referred to Victoria Police by the Victorian Infrastructure Delivery Authority last October. But Victoria Police says it never received a formal report.
13: So does the minister concede that there has been a failure to formally report this criminality to Victoria Police?
14: Again, Ms.
13: Or is Victoria Police lying?
14: But he made it clear in that the information about the incident was provided to Victoria Police clearly because there were concerns about what it represented in terms of criminal conduct.
12: The Allan Government's Sobering Up Centre in Collingwood will close next year. It was established less than 4 years ago after public drunkenness was decriminalised. Long-term resident Cherie Harold says it should never have been established there in the first place.
15: Someone walked into my bedroom that was drunk from across the street. We've had one of our neighbours assaulted. This is predominantly a residential area. It doesn't belong here. They put it right next to a school, a bit like the needle injecting room. You just got to wonder how this government really thinks when it's making decisions.
12: Intoxicated people will now be taken to local health and community services instead. Women now have access to the green whistle for pain relief when inserting and removing intrauterine devices. The inhaler has been rolled out to all 20 of Victoria's women's sexual and reproductive health hubs. Premier Jacinda Allen says it will be free.
16: And the green whistle comes with a very simple, practical set of thinking behind it. It's about helping women to self-administer their pain relief while they're having an IUD inserted.
12: A crime scene remains in place following a fatal house fire this morning at Windery on the outskirts of Ballarat. Emergency services were called to a block of units on Marigold Street after reports of a fire around 6:30 a.m. A man was found unresponsive and, despite the best efforts of crews, was unable to be saved. The cause of the blaze remains unknown. A new study has found remote court hearings could compromise fairness for defendants with mental distress and limited legal knowledge. The research shows video technology in the judicial system is benefiting witnesses and victim survivors who might struggle to provide evidence. Well, 3AW listeners have raised more than $6,000 for an Australian family to continue sharing their son's legacy after he was killed while fighting in Afghanistan. Corporal Cameron Baird, VC, was Australia's 100th Victoria Cross recipient, is awarded for his extreme bravery. The federal government has decided to stop giving his family a $3,000 allowance for flights and accommodation to allow them to speak at events across the country. His father, Doug Baird, has told Tom Elliott he's disappointed given he's been acknowledged for the great work he's done following his son's death.
17: It takes a lot for me to get angry, and I'm not really a vindictive type of person. I try to look at the positive, but it leaves a very hollow taste, particularly with Minister Keogh not making himself available to have a chat about the whole lot of it.
12: Checking finance, the All Ordinaries is down 122 points. One Australian dollar is buying 71.24 US cents.
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12: Essendon legend Matthew Lloyd says the Bombers are in crisis on the back of just one win from their last 24 games. The Bombers are 1-9 this season, and Lloyd says fans are fed up, particularly after the Bombers lost to Fremantle yesterday.
19: There was a lot of people at halftime, they weren't asking for pass outs to this game. They were actually just leaving at halftime, so that's how disappointed a lot of the fans were in the performance, and they've been an amazing supporter base, but I could see so many were just fed up with that again yesterday.
12: The AFLW season 2026 will kick off on Sunday, August 9, with St Kilda to take on Carlton before the men's game. It will be the first time both St Kilda and Carlton's AFL and AFLW teams take to Marvel Stadium on the same day. Both matches will celebrate and honour the legacy of former St Kilda captain Danny Spud Frawley as part of Spud's game. It's 12:05.
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25: I'm Daniel Brewer with your local news and sport headlines. Police are investigating a suspicious car fire in Wangaratta early Thursday morning. Anyone with information is urged to contact Crime Stoppers. One Nation member for Northern Victoria Region, Ricky Lee Tyrrell, has continued her fight for safer regional roads by calling for urgent repairs to the Murray Valley Highway. Ms Tyrrell calling the road deadly.
26: The entirety of the Murray Valley Highway, for my election of Northern Victoria, it's the one that I find has the most issues out of all of the highways in my electorate. So it's pretty, I would say it's quite deadly.
25: Ends for round 6 of Ovens and Murray senior football winners, Yarrawonga, Myrtleford, Wangaratta and Wangaratta Rovers. That's the latest local news and sport.
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27: Your four-day forecast for the northeastern border. Cloudy with showers today, 18 degrees. Some showers around tomorrow, most likely in the morning. Then a mostly sunny day, 19 for Wednesday. Partly cloudy, 17. And for Thursday, the sunshine returns, a chance of morning frost and

Loving that cover of Lady Marmalade on Star 92.1 with Christina Aguilera, Little Kim, Maya and Pink from the movie Moulin Rouge. It was on the soundtrack starring our beautiful Nicole Kidman, of course. Might revisit that movie. It's been a while. Hello, it's Karen Prater. Great to have you company as we hear from Crowded House.

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Thanks so much for your company. Hey, Ed Sheeran has made the wealthiest under 40 in the UK with £410 million. Here he is with Bad Habits.

0: What a flashback. ABC Poison Arrow on Star 92.1. Better music variety all day. Hey there, it's Karen Prater. Star Brekkie with Hobbsy's back tomorrow with The Vault. 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
2: So good on Star 92.1. The better music variety continues after 1 o'clock with the uber cool vibes of Lenny Kravitz. Are you going to go my way? We'll hear from Sabrina Carpenter's Manchild, and WorkSafe are investigating the death of a man at his property last week. Details coming up in local news with Daniel Bryan.
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11: 16 degrees in Melbourne, a shower or two tomorrow, top of 17. It's 1 o'clock. Good afternoon, I'm Jordan Tunbridge. The Albanese government is defending its decision to tax trusts amid accusations the measure amounts to a death tax. A 30% tax rate will apply to discretionary trusts from mid-2028. These trusts are established through a will and activated after the death of the person who created created it. Prime Minister Anthony Albanese argues there's an exception for those using a fixed trust over discretionary trusts.
0: The existing position stays exactly the same. If they want to keep the arrangements in, then a fixed trust can be there as well. What we're doing is making sure that the tax system works for everyone.
11: Transport Infrastructure Minister Gabriel Williams has been grilled about when she became aware of allegations of multi-million dollar rorting on the Metro Tunnel. A police task force has launched a major investigation after employees of Schindler claimed $6 million for damaged machinery that was never replaced in October 2024. Well, Health Minister Harriet Shing says she is waiting to learn how many aggressive patients have been banned from public hospitals. The state's hospitals are using secret not welcome lists to ban aggressive patients, but paramedics are not being given access to the lists or even told about the danger. Ms. Shing wouldn't say whether she believes the list should be shared with paramedics and says she's looking into the matter.
12: And that is also something which, again, I'm looking to get to a total sum of. But again, health services will not decline life-saving work. It is, however, sometimes a matter of referring somebody with specific needs to another health service.
11: Both Kate and Luke Sayers could be cross-examined in the Victorian Supreme Court as their high-stakes defamation battle intensifies. The hearing will determine whether the erotic photo scandal case is heard by a jury or a judge alone. Mr. Sayers blamed his estranged wife for posting a genital selfie to his ex account, an allegation she denies. The World Health Organization has declared a global emergency over the outbreak of the Ebola virus in Central Africa. Nine's foreign correspondent Mimi Becker reports.
13: Health authorities are trying to contain an Ebola outbreak in the Democratic Republic of Congo and Uganda that has close to 250 suspected cases and nearly 90 deaths. The World Health Organization has warned it could be a much larger outbreak than first thought. The strain of Ebola is very rare. There's no vaccine, specific treatment or test. And the WHO said the outbreak does not meet the criteria of a pandemic, while advising against any border closures.
14: Mimi Becker reporting.
11: Checking finance, the All Ordinary is down 128 points. One Australian dollar is buying 71.24 US cents.
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11: Australian sprinter Eddie Nketiah has smashed the all-conditions 100-metre record. The 25-year-old running a wind-assisted time of 9.74 seconds at a US college meet. Aaron Rye says it's a surreal feeling after becoming the first Englishman to win a PGA Championship in more than 100 years.
16: Bit of a frustrating season, to be stood here is definitely outside of my wildest imagination. But I think just really good consistency over the last few weeks.
11: And Collingwood champion Scott Pendlebury is open to playing on next season. 38-year-old to play a record-breaking 433rd match this weekend. That's the latest news and sport.
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19: I'm Daniel Brewer with your local news and sport headlines. A dairy farmer has died after a quad bike rollover on a property at Kajiwa on Thursday. Albury councillors will tonight consider a proposal to add the Australian flag to all official council email signatures. Luke Francis reports.
20: The motion put forward by Councillor Raisa Bukowski calls for the national flag to appear alongside the Aboriginal and Torres Strait Islander flags in council correspondence. Interim Chief Executive Steve McGrath says there is no requirement under national protocols for the Australian flag to be included. Luke Francis, Ace Radio.
19: In sport, Ovens and Murray A-grade netball winners, Yarrawonga, Corowa, Rutherglen, Levington and Albury. That's the latest local news and sport.
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3: your four-day forecast for the northeastern border. Cloudy with showers today, 18 degrees. Some showers around tomorrow, most likely in the morning. Then a mostly sunny day, 19 for Wednesday. Partly cloudy, 17. And for Thursday, the sunshine returns, a chance of morning frost and 18 degrees. At the moment, it's 15 degrees.

He's the coolest. Lenny Kravitz here, gonna go my way on Star 92.1. Better music variety. G'day, it's Karen Prater. Hey, don't forget to head to the Beechworth Bakery in Beechworth tomorrow because they have free barista coffee in May each Tuesday. If you drop in, you can enjoy a free one on them. Say g'day. It's their way of saying thanks for being a part of the Beechworth Bakery. It's very generous. Hey, Sabrina Carpenter's Manchild is minutes away after some legendary Phil Collins. This is In the Air tonight.

100% the Northeastern Border, Star 92.1, another amazing flashback from New Order, Bizarre Love Triangle. Hey, a few showers around today, 18 degrees, and then a possible shower but sunshine tomorrow and 19. Still to come, we'll hear from Tina Turner first at Smash Mouth. 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

0: It's Coldplay with Sky Full of Stars on Star 92.1, Better Music Variety. Our 40K countdown, we're into the third week. We had another winner this morning. You could be tomorrow's winner. What you need to do is shop at participating businesses. You might want to head into the Pinot Hotel in Wang or to Club Mulwala in Melbourne Street, Mulwala. 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There's only one person in there at the moment. She could win $21K. You could be in there too. It could be a 50-50 chance. Make sure you jump over to our website for the list of participating businesses. 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

0: 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Hey, thank you so much for your company today. Nata is getting ready for a flashback from Fleetwood Mac's Lindsay Buckingham. Trouble's on the way. Also Taylor Swift, Fate of Ophelia. And there are worries that there could be job losses for forest fire management staff. More on that story coming up in local news with Daniel Brewer. Have a great afternoon.
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3: 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Michelini Wines, 213 Great Alpine Road, Melbourne.
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12: 16 degrees in Melbourne, a shower or two tomorrow, top of 17. It's 2 o'clock. Good afternoon. I'm Jordan Tunbridge. Premier Jacinta Allen has stopped short of conceding the Collingwood Sobering Up Centre was a white elephant. The 20-bed facility will close next year, with 110,000 people having used the service over the last 2.5 years. The Premier says the service is not the most effective way of helping people who are drunk in public.
13: It's important that we look at the best health models based on the best health advice. And we did look at the Sobering Up Centre as a model, and clearly the advice has come in that the outreach service is a more effective way of providing vital healthcare support to people where and when they need it.
12: Opposition leader Angus Taylor says small businesses will be damaged by the Labor's decision to impose a tax on trusts. Trusts will face a 30% tax from mid-2028. This will include discretionary trusts, which are usually established in a will and kick in after the death of the person who created it. Mr. Taylor argues the government has not thought through the changes.
14: This is a structure that most small businesses in this country use. Small businesses that are squeezed. This Treasurer hasn't got a clue. This government hasn't got a clue. You know why? Because none of them have ever worked seriously in small businesses. None of them understand it.
12: Kate Sayers has appeared in the Victorian Supreme Court to battle her estranged husband, former Blues president Luke Sayers, in a defamation case over claims she posted an explicit photo to his X account. Today's hearing will determine whether the explosive case is heard by a jury or a judge alone. Well, the family of a Victoria Cross recipient killed in Afghanistan has been left shocked after the federal government cut a $3,000 allowance given to them to share his story. The money pays for flights and accommodation to allow Doug Baird to speak at events across the country. His son, Corporal Cameron Baird VC, was posthumously awarded for his extreme bravery. After hearing on Tom Elliott's program how the government had cut the money, 3AW listeners and some RSL clubs pitched in, donating more than $6,000 so the family can continue their work. Doug, overwhelmed by the generosity.
15: It's taken us back a fraction, but it wasn't what we were expecting, what we were sort of like looking for, but it's very, very grateful for it. This thing's been now running for what we've been doing is probably 7 or 8 years or more.
12: Checking finance, the All Ordinary is down 136 points. One Australian dollar is buying 71.24 US cents.
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12: Essendon great Matthew Lloyd says a loss to Richmond this Friday night would sound alarm bells for coach Brad Scott. The Bombers, who are 1-9, face an injury-ravaged Richmond in the Dreamtime clash before going up against the Eagles the following weekend. Lloyd says it will be a big fortnight for the Bombers.
17: So Richmond on Friday night, I'd hate to think what happens in terms of for Brad Scott if they are to lose to Richmond, because I just think that's a win that they've just got to pencil in win, and that will just show them where they're at both internally and externally as a club.
12: Richmond's Campbell Gray underwent a scan on his hamstring this morning and isn't expected to be available this Friday night. St Kilda will take on Carlton to kick off the 2026 AFLW season on Sunday, August 9. The clash at Marvel Stadium will take place before the men's game. The full fixture is expected to be announced later this week. That's the latest news and sport.
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18: Town and Country Tavern's all-day kitchen is open from midday until 9. Late lunch or dinner, they've got you covered.
21: I'm Daniel Brewer with your local news and sport headlines. Northeastern border residents are being warned they could be more vulnerable to bushfire impacts following concerns raised about forest fire management staffing levels. Shadow Minister for Public Land Management, Melina Bath, says any reductions would put communities at risk.
22: Integral part of our bushfire preparedness, the forest fire management staff will be cut.
21: Emergency services were called to a structure fire in Beechworth just after midday on Friday, taking around 30 minutes to bring the scene under control. In sport, round 9 of Albury Wodonga Football Association Division 1 men's winners, Albury Hotspurs, Albury City, Wodonga Diamonds, Myrtleford Savoy and Albury United. That's the latest local news and sport.
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1: Your four-day forecast for the northeast and border. Cloudy for the rest of your afternoon with a high chance of showers, down to a low of 8 degrees overnight, before a medium chance of showers tomorrow, most likely in the morning, but a mostly sunny day after that, a top of 19. For Wednesday, partly cloudy, winds southwesterly and a top of 17. And for Thursday, sunny, the chance of morning frost, light winds and a top of 18 degrees. Right now, it's 15 degrees.

Ken, some local footy with a very close one as well to talk about. 40K countdown. What was chosen? The instant cash or to go into the draw? What was the Sunday night movie that we introduced to our kids last night? Delta at Eurovision and plenty of other music for you as well. One of my favourites from The Verve, Not Too Far Away. Also, Lindsay Buckingham right now. Off the album Jagged Little Pill, this is Alanis with You Learn on 92.1 Star FM.

0: It's the Fate of Ophelia. 40K countdown on now. Stacey was our winner today. It was an easy choice for Stacey.
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0: Why wouldn't you want the instant $1,000? You don't have to take it. Of course, you can go into the draw for what's left. But the first step is to get yourself into the draw. The 40K countdown. 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

0: East End Border, 92.1 Star FM, your home of Hobbsy, who's back for breakfast tomorrow from 6. Giving away tickets to historic Winton. So if you're keen to get a double pass, Chris was the winner today. You could be the winner tomorrow. Greg tried his code for the vault. 1974 is what Greg chose. 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

0: 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And the 3 o'clock news, sport and weather coming up next. In sport, well, O&M, it was a huge game between Albury and Wang Rovers that ended in the best possible way.
1: The ball's at half forward for the Rovers. It's their last roll of the dice. Lewis on to Allison. Could he be the hero? Xavier Allison from downtown!
0: Oh, you beauty. Great call from Gus McLeod there on O&M Live. More of your sports news coming up next on Star.
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17: 16 degrees in Melbourne, a shower or two tomorrow, top of 17. It's 3 o'clock. Good afternoon, I'm Jordan Tunbridge. Opposition leader Jess Wilson says the Collingwood Sobering Up Centre is yet another example of the government wasting taxpayer money. The 20-bed facility will close in 2027, with 110,000 people having used the service over the last 2.5 years. People who are drunk in public will be supported by outreach services instead.
18: This was just another example of a waste of taxpayer money. This site hasn't been used as it should have. It was never going to be used as it should have. And we've been warning for years that the government has been mismanaging these reforms.
17: Health Minister Harriet Ching has refused to say whether she believes paramedics should have access to a banned list of aggressive patients. Public hospitals are using secret not welcome lists to ban aggressive patients. It means paramedics must then load the patient back into the ambulance and take them to another health service. Ms. Ching says paramedics should have the support they need to do their job safely.
19: I would like to see that we have better processes in place to support the work that paramedics are doing alongside the work that every other frontline service worker does.
17: Vandals have deliberately smashed car windows parked on an Essendon street. At least 15 cars were hit in the seemingly random crime spree along Vanberg Road on the weekend. Police are yet to determine if the criminal damage is linked to any other investigation. The federal opposition says it will fight to repeal Labor's tax changes to capital gains, negative gearing and trusts. Two new opinion polls have found voters are not happy with the changes made in the federal budget. Despite the poor reception, the coalition's primary vote has not improved. The party remains in third spot behind One Nation and the Albanese government. Liberal leader Angus Taylor wouldn't be drawn on the polls, but says they won't support the tax changes.
20: If the Greens and others think that this is good legislation and they want to support it, then we'll repeal it. We're going to keep fighting. And we're going to fight every single day, as I say, through to the next election against absolutely rotten taxes.
17: The Luke and Kate Sayers defamation battle has returned to the Supreme Court as the fallout from a lewd photo scandal continues. Luke Sayers, the former Carlton president, wants the case against him moved to the federal court so it's heard by a judge, not a jury. Checking finance, the All Ordinaries down 135 points. One Australian dollar is buying 71.24 US cents.
21: 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Premium car detailing from just $190. 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
17: Scott Pendlebury is currently being celebrated at the MCG as he prepares to break the AFL Games record. The 38-year-old to make his 433rd appearance for Collingwood against West Coast at the G on Saturday afternoon. Well, an Australian sprinter has smashed the national all-conditions record for the men's 100-metre dash. Eddie Nketiah blitzed the field at a US college meet, clocking a wind-assisted time of 9.74 seconds.
22: Nketiah with the headband and Godfred of Minnesota. It is Eddie Nketiah after a strong close by Easy Iamu. Eddie Nketiah is your Big Ten champion with a time of 9.74.
17: An incredible final round has seen Aaron Rye take out the PGA Championship. Rye fired a 5-under par 65 to finish 3 shots clear of John Rahm. And in soccer, West Ham remains in the English Premier League relegation zone after a 3-1 loss to Newcastle. That's the latest news and sport.
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25: I'm Daniel Brewer with your local news and sport headlines. Police are investigating a suspicious car fire in Wangaratta early Thursday morning. Anyone with information is urged to contact Crime Stoppers. One Nation member for Northern Victoria Region, Ricky Lee Tyrrell, has continued her fight for safer regional roads by calling for urgent repairs to the Murray Valley Highway. Ms Tyrrell calling the road deadly.
26: The entirety of the Murray Valley Highway, for my electorate of Northern Victoria, it's the one that I find has the most issues out of all of the highways in my electorate. So it's I would say it's quite deadly.
25: Ends for round six of Ovens and Murray senior football winners, Yarrawonga, Myrtleford, Wangaratta and Wangaratta Rovers. That's the latest local news and sport.
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3: Your four-day forecast for the northeast and border. Cloudy for the rest of your afternoon with a high chance of showers, down to a low of 8 degrees overnight, before a medium chance of showers tomorrow, most likely in the morning, but a mostly sunny day after that, a top of 19. For Wednesday, partly cloudy, winds southwesterly and a top of 17. And for Thursday, sunny, the chance of morning frost, light winds and a top of 18 degrees.
4: Right now, it's 15 degrees.
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0: This is where we choose a movie that we loved when we were kids and tried to introduce it to our kids. I'm going to share what movie that was with you in just a moment. A little teaser.
1: Kevin!
0: Yeah, I've probably given it away, haven't I? 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

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She came up.

0: Across the North East End border, online at star921.com.au. Nader with you this afternoon on Star FM. And last night, Sunday night, we do, it's probably a new tradition this year. We've decided to do the Sunday night movie, Bring It Back. We have an early sort of late lunch. It's a dinner or a dunch, I'm not sure. Late lunch, early dinner, and then we sit down and watch a movie with the kids on the couch. And it's where we introduce a film that we loved when we were growing up and hope that the kids love it too. The movie this time was, well, an all-time classic.
1: I made my family disappear. Thirsty for more.
0: Well, the kids were thirsty for more after watching Home Alone for the first time. Of course they loved it. How could it be any other way? Home Alone 2 might be next Sunday's Sunday night movie.
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0: 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Nader with you for the drive home. 4 o'clock news, sport and weather coming up next. Dan Brewer caught up with One Nation member for Northern Victoria region, Ricky Lee Terrell, who has continued to fight for safer regional roads by calling for the urgent repair of the Murray Valley Highway.
1: I would say it's quite deadly between Wodonga and Tallangatta because of the size of the potholes. I'm really, really concerned that we're going to see a fatality very soon.
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8: 15 degrees in Melbourne, a shower or two tomorrow, top of 17. It's 4 o'clock. Good afternoon, I'm Jordan Tunbridge. A knife has been pulled on a parent at a local footy match in Melbourne's north. Police are investigating after a man was threatened during an incident at Epping yesterday. Those involved are believed to know each other and no one was injured. It comes amid growing concerns about bad behaviour in the Northern Football Netball League's junior ranks. Former AFL umpire Dean Margetts telling Jackie Felgate tougher action is needed against abusive parents.
9: You need to almost say, look, for your son or daughter to play again, you need to go and umpire a game of footy to get an understanding of what it's like. And your kid won't play again until you do that game. So straight away, you're putting an ownership back on them to change the behaviour. And all of a sudden, people who have gone and done an umpiring game have just gone, oh my God, I had no idea it was that difficult.
8: Vandals have deliberately smashed the windows of 15 cars parked on an Essendon street over the weekend. Police are yet to determine if the criminal damage along Vandenberg Road is linked to any other investigation. Victim Mark says he believes a ball-bearing gun was used.
10: Glass everywhere. Just a shocking thing to see all down the same side of the street. You know, everyone started sharing videos that they've taken from their cameras from their houses. What we're seeing is a car pull up alongside and probably using that weapon to shoot the windows out and then just move on.
8: Both Kate and Luke Sayers could be cross-examined in the Victorian Supreme Court as their high-stakes defamation battle intensifies. The hearing will determine whether the erotic photo scandal case is heard by a jury or a judge alone. Mr. Sayers blamed his estranged wife for posting a genital selfie to his ex-account, an allegation she denies. Well, the Premier says outreach services are better placed to help people who are drunk in public as the Collingwood Sobering Up Centre prepares to close. The 20-bed facility will shut down next year. Jacinta Allen says the public health advice has changed on how to best reach people where they are.
11: It does make a bit of common sense that for many, many people, as I said, 110,000 people have been supported through the outreach model in just 2.5 years alone. That demonstrates that that's a model that gets more effective healthcare, gets people home, maybe into their own home or into the care of family and loved ones.
8: Labor has dismissed suggestions it's penalising parents who want to secure their children's future by imposing a 30% tax on discretionary trusts. These are established as part of a will and enforced upon the death of the person who created the trust. The opposition argues it amounts to a death tax, but the Albanese government says it will only be imposed on discretionary trusts from 2028, while fixed trusts will be exempt. Checking finance, the All Ordinaries down 129 points. One Australian dollar is buying 71.24 US cents.
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8: Collingwood's Scott Pendlebury has been joined by teammates and legends of the game at the MCG, where he'll break his record-breaking all-times game record. Pendlebury will pass Brent Harvey's record on Saturday when he plays his 433rd game. When asked about the milestone, Pendlebury said he's not too much of a reflective person. He's just sticking to his preparation processes.
12: You know, if anything, it's a bit of a challenge for me this week to make sure I can, you know, stick to that and, acknowledge the, you know, the champions that turn up for this stuff today and, the occasion. But most importantly, I really want to get a win.
8: And Aaron Rye has become the first Englishman in more than a century to win the US PGA Championship. That's the latest news and sport.
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7: Town and Country Tavern's all-day kitchen is open from midday until 9. 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
14: I'm Daniel Brewer with your local news and sport headlines. A dairy farmer has died after a quad bike rollover on a property at Kajiwa on Thursday. Albury councillors will tonight consider a proposal to add the Australian flag to all official council email signatures. Luke Francis reports.
15: The motion put forward by Councillor Raisa Bukowski calls for the national flag to appear alongside the Aboriginal and Torres Strait Islander flags in council correspondence. Interim Chief Executive Steve McGrath says there is no requirement under national protocols for the Australian flag to be included. Luke Francis, Ace Radio.
14: In sport, Ovens and Murray A-grade netball winners, Yarrawonga, Corowa, Rutherglen, Lavington and Albury. That's the latest local news and sport.
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3: Your four-day forecast for the northeast and border. Cloudy for the rest of your afternoon with a high chance of showers, down to a low of 8 degrees overnight, before a medium chance of showers tomorrow, most likely in the morning, but a mostly sunny day after that, a top of 19. For Wednesday, partly cloudy, winds southwesterly and a top of 17. And for Thursday, sunny, the chance of morning frost, light winds and a top of 18 degrees.
18: Currently, it's 16 degrees.

Gautier and Kimbra, somebody that I used to know, 92.1 Star FM. Someone we know and love is Hobbsy, and he's back for breakfast tomorrow from 6, giving you the chance to score cash with the Vault. $500 on the line thanks to Hume Bank. 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

you need a friend. 92.1 Star FM across the northeast end border, which has been a bit shaky, apparently. There was an earthquake on Friday night on the Richter scale of 1.8, and this morning again, 2.5. So if we're on that trajectory, it's going to get heavier and heavier. I'm sure it won't be. But yeah, look, just a couple of little tremors across the northeast end border. However, it is a beautiful day otherwise. Thank you, you too, OnStar.

0: 92.1 Star FM, Nader with you for the drive home. And footy run and one for round 10. Back on Thursday night, the Cats too strong for the Brisbane Lions at the Gabba. The Swannies, they fought off of gallant Collingwood, who was, of course, without, well, a lot of players, but Scott Pendlebury. They won by a goal on Friday night. Gold Coast too strong for Port Adelaide up at Darwin. Adelaide did a number on North Melbourne at the Adelaide Oval. Melbourne were way too strong for my Hawks, who have hit a real form slump. And a team that's been in a form slump for the last 20 years or so cracked it for their first win in a while. New coach Josh Fraser at the helm. Carlton got over the line against the Doggies. Essendon, no match for Frio at the MCG. St Kilda too strong for Richmond, who are going to have to field an entire VFL side in their AFL side. And West Coast got another win against the GWS Giants at Optus Stadium to wrap up round 10 of the AFL.
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0: 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Nader with you for the drive home. Dan Brewer's got your local news headlines next. And then after five, we'll take a look back at what happened on this day.
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10: 15 degrees in Melbourne, a shower or two tomorrow, top of 16. It's 5 o'clock. Good afternoon, I'm Jordan Tunbridge. Former Carlton president Luke Sayers is fighting to keep his legal battle with his estranged wife out of the public eye. Nine's Amber Johnston reports.
11: Today's hearing was a showdown over exactly where the case should be heard. So Kate Sayers, she wants public vindication and she wants the case to be heard at the Supreme Court before a jury so the public gets to hear all of the evidence, but the ex-Carlton boss wants the case to be moved to the Family Division of the Federal Court, arguing it involves deeply personal matters. But it means if it is moved to the Federal Court, the media will be restricted in reporting on the case. So he's arguing that involves deeply personal issues that arose after that lewd photo was posted to his ex-account in January 2025. So his estranged wife is now suing him, claiming he wrongly blamed her for the post.
10: A man has been threatened with a knife during an altercation at a junior football game in Epping. Police believe the men are known to each other. There were no injuries during yesterday's incident. A father has been found dead after a house fire in Ballarat. Neighbours tried to save the 62-year-old this morning, smashing windows to try to get to him before emergency services arrived. They say he was well-liked in the community.
12: I used to make like sausage rolls and that for the people in the units, and he was a great lad, talked to everyone, nice person.
13: Hey, he's a good bloke. Good bloke, Steve. He didn't deserve that.
14: He would sit there and chat with you about everything and anything. Unfortunately, he had varicose veins. He could hardly walk.
10: The 20-bed Sobering Up Centre in Collingwood will close in 2027 after operating for just a few years. Intoxicated people will now be taken to local health and community services instead. Long-time resident Cherie Harrell lives opposite, says the facility should never have been there.
15: We tried to meet with the Labor government or the decision makers. They wouldn't speak to us. No one would consult with us about why they were putting it there, what the risks were for our community, what the intent of it was, how it was going to operate. There was scant information and it just landed in our lap.
10: The federal opposition claims Labor's new 30% tax on discretionary trusts will hurt families and small businesses when it takes effect from July 2028. The coalition says many small businesses use the trusts and warns owners could be forced to spend thousands restructuring their affairs, vowing to fight the changes. Checking finance, the All Ordinaries closed down 135 points. One Australian dollar is buying 71.24 US cents.
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10: Collingwood champion Scott Pendlebury has been celebrated at the MCG as he prepares to become the AFL all-time games record holder. Alex Riddell is there.
16: Teammates, coaches and Collingwood staff were just some gathered here at the MCG to celebrate Scott Pendlebury's upcoming record-breaking match. Currently equal with Brent Harvey on 432 games, Pendlebury will move to the outright record holder when Collingwood play West Coast on Saturday. Pendlebury says he'll be making sure he soaks it all in.
17: There'll be a part where I come out here and I'll probably look lost and whatever, but I'll just be wandering and just taking it all in.
16: The 38-year-old holds competition records for most career disposals, handballs and tackles. He's so far played in front of 23,069,849 fans, making him the most watched play in the competition's history. Pendlebury says there are a few factors behind his success.
17: Luck, mum and dad, good genetics, and a good club and a good management program.
10: That's the latest news and sport.
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18: I'm Daniel Brewer with your local news and sport headlines. Northeastern border residents are being warned they could be more vulnerable to bushfire impacts following concerns raised about forest fire management staffing levels. Shadow Minister for Public Land Management, Melina Barth, says any reductions would put communities at risk.
19: Integral part of our bushfire preparedness, the forest fire management staff will be cut.
18: Emergency services were called to a structure fire in Beechworth just after midday on Friday, taking around 30 minutes to bring the scene under control. In sport, round 9 of Albury Wodonga Football Association Division 1 men's winners, Albury Hotspurs, Albury City, Wodonga Diamonds, Myrtleford Savoy and Albury United. That's the latest local news and sport.
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1: Your four-day forecast for the northeast and border. Cloudy for the rest of your afternoon with a high chance of showers, down to a low of 8 degrees overnight, before a medium chance of showers tomorrow, most likely in the morning, but a mostly sunny day after that, a top of 19. For Wednesday, partly cloudy, winds southwesterly and a top of 17. And for Thursday, sunny, the chance of morning frost, light winds and a top of 18 degrees.
21: Right now, it's 15 degrees.

Destiny's Child, 92.1 Star FM. 40K countdown on as we speak. I'll give you details next. Then we will find out what happened on this day. A couple of birthdays, a comedian, a musician.

0: The Hunters on 92.1 Star FM, home of the 40K countdown. 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
0: You don't have to guess that. That's what Stacey went with, the instant cash, the instant $1,000. You could, of course, go into the draw for what's left. 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

0: 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Nader with you for the drive home. Time to take a look back at what happened on this day. We're going to start with a monumental occasion.
1: All engines running. Launch commit. Liftoff. We have liftoff 49 minutes past the hour.
0: That is Apollo 10, not the trip to the moon, but the test flight that took place on this day in 1969. The lunar module descended to 14 kilometres above the moon's surface before returning to Earth. The mission was a full test of all spacecraft components and procedures ahead of the first moon landing 2 months later. Local singer-songwriter Richard Clapton is having his birthday today. He's 77.
2: Girls on the avenue.
0: And comedian Tina Fey is celebrating her 56th birthday today.
3: George Clooney married Amal Alamuddin this year. Amal is a human rights lawyer who worked on the Enron case, was an advisor to Kofi Annan regarding Syria, and was selected for a three-person UN commission investigating rules of war violations in the Gaza Strip. So tonight, her husband is getting a Lifetime Achievement Award.
0: Happy birthday to Tina Fey. That's what happened on this day.
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15: 15 degrees in Melbourne, a shower or two tomorrow, top of 16. It's 6 o'clock. Good evening, I'm Jordan Tunbridge. A woman has been carjacked by two boys with machetes at Clayton South during her commute to work. Louise was confronted at traffic lights on the corner of Clayton and Fairbank Roads around 6 this morning. She's told Jackie Felgate the offenders took her Audi Q3 and left her on the road battered and bruised.
16: I opened the door, punched and kicked and was yelling, you know, get out, get out, get out. And then I was trying to drag me out of my vehicle. And then the other one with the machete ran around to my passenger side of my vehicle, got in. And then the person who was kicking and punching me got in the driver's side and they've driven off with my car.
15: A man has died following a fire at Wenderee on the outskirts of Ballarat. The 62-year-old was pulled from a burning block of units but couldn't be saved. Police investigating criminal damage in Essendon yesterday, where the windows of 15 cars were smashed, are hunting vandals in a dark-coloured sedan. Detective Sergeant Alex Nucci says CCTV shows a young offender using a hand tool like a window breaker or hammer.
17: It's a senseless incident that didn't need to occur. It's put the residents of that street a big impact financially, but also their day-to-day sort of lives, being able to go to work, being able to do the shopping, take kids or family members off to their commitments.
15: Former Carlton president Luke Sayers is fighting to keep his legal battle with estranged wife Kate Sayers out of the public eye. The Supreme Court heard Sayers wants the case moved to the Federal Court's Family Division, where reporting is restricted as he defends defamation claims over a lewd photo posted to his ex account. Premier Jacinda Allen has stopped short of conceding the Collingwood Sobering Up Centre has been a white elephant as it prepares to close its doors. Stephanie Wacklewick reports.
18: In just 2.5 years of operation, there have been about 3,000 overnight stays at the state's sobering up centres, the Premier insisting it hasn't been a waste of money.
19: The advice has come in that the outreach service is a more effective way of providing vital healthcare support to people where and when they need it.
18: The 20-bed facility in Collingwood opened in November 2023 when public drunkenness was decriminalised and health workers took responsibility from police. It will close its doors next year, meaning people who are drunk in public will receive help from outreach services to be taken home or to a local health and community service instead. Mental Health Minister Ingrid Stitt couldn't say exactly how much had been spent setting up the Collingwood site. Opposition leader Jess Wilson says it was never going to work as it should have.
20: This was just another example of a waste of taxpayer money.
18: Stephanie Wacklewick, State Parliament, Melbourne.
15: Checking finance, the All Ordinaries closed down 135 points. One Australian dollar is buying 71.24 US cents.
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15: Collingwood champion Scott Pendlebury has been joined by fellow members of the 400 Club ahead of his milestone game on Saturday at the MCG. Kevin Bartlett, Michael Tuck, Dustin Fletcher, Brent Harvey and Sean Burgoyne all joined the 38-year-old ahead of his record-breaking match. Pendlebury is currently equal with Brent Harvey on 432 games, will move to the outright record holder when Collingwood faces West Coast. Harvey says it's a pretty big deal.
23: It's been a long time. I've got a lot of Collingwood supporters that are mates of mine, so they've been giving it to me for a little bit. But what Collingwood have done today, it's fantastic to have the whole staff and the football club. And I didn't think anyone would break my record, and I certainly don't think anyone would break this one.
15: And the Cavaliers have beaten the Pistons, advancing to the NBA Eastern Conference Finals. That's the latest news and sport.
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27: Your four-day forecast for the northeast and border. Staying cloudy overnight tonight as the chance of rain continues and reaching a low of 8 degrees. Tomorrow, Tuesday, medium chance of showers likely in the early morning, but then a mostly sunny day with a top of 19 degrees. Wednesday's partly cloudy with a top of 17 degrees. And on Thursday, chance of morning frost, but then a sunny day and a top of 18. Currently, it's 15 degrees.

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4: Good evening, I'm Jamel Wells. Labor's struggling to sell its budget measures with accusations a tax on trusts will hurt families and small business. Federal Politics editor Michael Packey.
5: The Prime Minister is trying to sell the government's push to rein in capital gains and negative gearing deductions, along with a 30% tax on family trusts. Discretionary trusts will be caught up in the changes. They're generally established as part of a will and kick in following the death of a person who set up the trust. Opposition leader Angus Taylor argues the measure will hurt those that use the structure to manage their financial affairs.
6: It's a death tax by stealth.
5: Anthony Albanese says existing arrangements will be grandfathered and only discretionary trusts established from July 2028 will be captured by the new rules. He maintains people who set up a fixed trust will be exempt.
7: What we're doing is making sure that the tax system works for everyone.
5: Two new opinion polls show voters have marked Labor down for breaking its election promises, making it the worst received budget in more than 30 years.
4: Climate and Energy Minister Chris Bowen is travelling to Denmark in his role as Global President of Climate Negotiations for the UN. Mr. Bowen will address energy security at a meeting with his counterparts. The minister was forced to stay in Australia for the first 6 months of his international role to deal with the fuel crisis. An investigation's underway after a stabbing in Sydney's northwest. A 25-year-old man stabbed in the chest at Beecroft is in a critical condition. A crime scene has been set up. Five people have been arrested after raids in the Melbourne suburb of Broadmeadows. 12 guns have been seized, along with cannabis and methamphetamine. The creator of a women-only app found guilty of discriminating against a trans woman says she's taking her case to the High Court. The federal court last week dismissed Sal Grover's bid to overturn a ruling she discriminated against Roxanne Tickle by excluding her from Giggle for Girls. New resources are available for Australians living with obesity who are at risk of heart disease. The Clinical Consensus Statement on Obesity identifies four pillars to manage obesity and protect heart health. The Heart Foundation's Natalie Raffoul says it provides a range of advice.
8: We know that nutrition and physical activity remain a fundamental part of managing overweight and obesity no matter what. And for some individuals, particularly if they're at high risk, then medication may be warranted.
4: In finance, one Australian dollar buying around 71 US cents.
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4: Recalled Blues fullback James Tedesco admits he thought his time in State of Origin was over. The 33-year-old edged out incumbent Dylan Edwards for next week's series opener. Tedesco has given an insight into his fight back into the Origin arena.
9: Bill's been an amazing player for a long time now, so I accepted that. That jersey was gone and I didn't know if I'd ever get it back, but I just kept sort of my head down and kept playing the footy that I wanted to play.
4: Collingwood's Scott Pendlebury has been joined by teammates at the MCG, where he'll play his record-breaking game. Pendlebury will play his 433rd game on Saturday. English golfer Aaron Ray has won the PGA Championship. He fired a 5-under 65 to finish 3 shots clear of John Rahm. You're up to date. That's the latest news and sport.
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10: Your 4-day forecast for the northeast and border, staying cloudy overnight tonight as the chance of rain continues and reaching a low of 8 degrees. Tomorrow, Tuesday, medium chance of showers likely in the early morning, but then a mostly sunny day with a top of 19 degrees. Wednesday's partly cloudy with a top of 17 degrees, and on Thursday, chance of morning frost, but then a sunny day and a top of 18. Currently, it's 15 degrees.
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7: Good evening, I'm Jamel Wells. The Prime Minister maintains the tax changes made in the budget will increase housing supply. Anthony Albanese is dealing with voter backlash after reining in the capital gains tax discount and negative gearing. Two opinion polls show voters are angry the government has broken key election promises. Mr. Albanese admits it's an important reform.
8: My job is to put in place good policies to make a difference for people. That's what we're doing across the board. And my government continues to focus on building more homes for Australians. That's the right thing to do. It's what the country needs.
7: Two high-profile Liberal members have defected to One Nation, claiming their former party has lost its way. Former Liberal Vice President Tina McQueen and former Senator Holly Hughes have quit. They may consider contesting the next federal election. Ms. Hughes says the move to One Nation is right for her.
9: I've been overwhelmed with some of the messages, and I've been overwhelmed by messages and phone calls from people who were disgusted with how the Liberal Party treated me and said, go, I'm so excited, can't wait to see you back in it. So I haven't made a decision, don't know what it's going to look like.
7: A man's been arrested after a stabbing in Sydney's northwest. Emergency crews called to Beecroft this afternoon found a 25-year-old man with stab wounds to the chest. He's in a critical condition. A 21-year-old man is being questioned. A woman has been carjacked by two boys with machetes in Melbourne's southeast. She's been targeted at traffic lights in Clayton South. Passengers from a cruise ship with a hantavirus outbreak now quarantining in Perth have tested negative. Five Australians and one New Zealander are spending 3 weeks in a purpose-built quarantine facility. The Australian government has confirmed all six tested negative after arriving in Australia last week. An emergency permit for stronger mouse bait has been approved by Australia's chemical regulator. Jamie Smith reports.
10: WA's grain-growing regions have borne the brunt of a severe mouse plague, which has also affected South Australia and Queensland. Farmers have reported mice covering roads, crawling inside equipment, invading homes and damaging crops. Grain Producers Australia sent an urgent request to use stronger baits to the Australian Pesticides and Veterinary Medicines Authority at the end of April. It's now approved the use of 50 grams of zinc phosphide per kilogram, double what farmers previously had access to. Jamie Smith, Perth.
7: In finance, one Australian dollar buying around 71.5 US cents.
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7: Maroons coach Billy Slater has opened up on leaving Reece Walsh out of his team for next week's State of Origin series opener. Kalyn Ponga preferred over the Broncos superstar for Queensland's number one jersey. Slater says he resisted the urge to move Ponga into the halves.
11: I feel Kalyn's best position is fullback. He knows how to play that position. And he's really nailed it. He's in a real sweet spot of his career and life at the moment. I think he's really balanced and, yeah, looking forward to helping him get after his game too.
7: St Kilda's chief executive Carl Delina admits there's nervousness among clubs ahead of Tasmania's entry to the AFL competition in 2028. Aussie fast bowler Mitchell Starc has taken 3 wickets in 4 balls to lead the Capitals to a 5-wicket win over the Rajasthan Royals in the IPL. Starc named man of the match for his 4 for 40. That's news and sport.
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16: Your 4-day forecast for the northeast and border. Staying cloudy overnight tonight as the chance of rain continues and reaching a low of 8 degrees. Tomorrow, Tuesday, medium chance of showers likely in the early morning, but then a mostly sunny day with a top of 19 degrees. Wednesday's partly cloudy with a top of 17 degrees. And on Thursday, chance of morning frost, but then a sunny day and a top of 18. Currently, it's 15 degrees.

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8: Good evening, I'm Jamel Wells. Opposition leader Angus Taylor says small business will be damaged by Labor's decision to impose a tax on trusts. Trusts will face a 30% tax from mid-2028. This will include discretionary trusts, which are usually established in a will and kick in after the death of a person who created it. Mr. Taylor says the government has not thought the changes through.
9: This is a structure that most small businesses in this country use. Small businesses that are squeezed. This Treasurer hasn't got a clue. This government hasn't got a clue. You know why? Because none of them have ever worked seriously in small businesses. None of them understand it.
8: A number of Labor ministers are travelling overseas this week to discuss security, trade and climate issues. Home Affairs Minister Tony Burke will be in Fiji to attend the Pacific Police Ministers' meeting. Trade Minister Don Farrell is in Japan and China to advance economic ties. Energy Minister Chris Bowen will be in Denmark for a meeting of global climate ministers. New South Wales police targeting domestic violence have charged almost 1,000 people in a 4-day operation. Around 2,000 charges have been laid. Neighbours have tried to save a man who died in a house fire at Ballarat in Victoria. Nine's Julia Pazzarelli reports.
10: 62-year-old Stephen was inside with his pets when his home went up in flames. Neighbours smashed the windows to try and help get him out, but the smoke was too thick, so they couldn't. Firefighters found him unresponsive inside. They pulled him out of the unit, but couldn't save him. His two dogs did survive and were rescued from the property. Neighbours say Stephen had lived in the unit for more than 10 years and was loved by the community. It's believed the fire started in the bedroom, but investigators are still trying to figure out the cause.
8: WA's police union says it's concerned regional court services will be disrupted due to security resourcing. More than 20 courthouses will be vacated from June due to a shortage of court security. Heavy rain is continuing across Queensland's southeast with flood watches in place. Georgia Kondek reports.
11: A northwest cloud band stretching 4,000 kilometres from Darwin to the east of Melbourne is bringing heavy rainfall. The Weather Bureau has issued flood warnings for rivers including Nerang and Coomera. A large number of roads across the southeast have been closed or impacted by the rain. Motorists are urged to drive safely into conditions. Residents in flash flooding areas are warned to be on alert and prepared. Adelaide. Georgia Condack, Brisbane.
8: In finance, one Australian dollar buying around 71.5 US cents.
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8: Recalled Blues fullback James Tedesco has fired a warning shot at Sam Walker ahead of his State of Origin debut for Queensland. Tedesco was asked how he's going to feel lining up against his Roosters teammate.
12: Proud of him, but got to go up against him, so can't be too nice. You got to... It'll be a big stage for him. I know he's up for it, but we've got to put some pressure on him as a young half coming into this arena, so I'm sure we'll talk about it a lot.
8: Aussie golfer Cameron Smith has finished in a tie for seventh at the PGA Championship, won by England's Aaron Rye. At the NBA playoffs, Cleveland Cavaliers won their series deciding Game 7 over Detroit Pistons, 125-94. They'll take on the New York Knicks in the Eastern Conference Finals. In the Premier League, Leeds beat Brighton 1-0. That's news and sport.
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13: Your four-day forecast for the northeast and border. Staying cloudy overnight tonight as the chance of rain continues and reaching a low of 8 degrees. Tomorrow, Tuesday, medium chance of showers likely in the early morning, but then a mostly sunny day with a top of 19 degrees. Wednesday's partly cloudy with a top of 17 degrees. And on Thursday, chance of morning frost, but then a sunny day and a top of 18. Currently, it's 15 degrees.

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5: Good evening, I'm Jamel Wills. A woman and two children are thought to be victims of a fatal domestic violence attack in Sydney's southwest. Police responding to a 000 call from a Campbelltown house found the bodies inside just before eight. A 47-year-old man in the house has been arrested. A crime scene has been set up. A number of flood rescues are underway in the Newmanbar Valley region near the New South Wales-Queensland border. Several residents and their pets have been rescued, with some rescued from cars trapped in floodwater. Heavy rain continues to impact the area. Deputy Liberal leader Jane Hume says she can't understand people who switch political allegiances. The Liberals and broader coalition is being pummeled in the polls as One Nation eats into the party's vote. It's understood a number of sitting Liberal and National MPs may consider switching to its rival. Senator Hume says it's disrespectful.
6: I don't understand people that can change political parties. I really don't. It's like changing football teams to me. I joined the Liberal Party because I believe in freedom and personal opportunity and reward for effort. And the idea that you'd somehow change parties is just anathema to me.
5: Students are being fined for catching public transport in Western Australia despite it being free. Jamie Smith reports.
7: Since February 2024, over 8,200 students have been slapped with a $100 fine for not tapping their Smart Rider cards. It totals more than $820,000. Free public transport for students was extended in this month's state budget as a major cost of living relief. The opposition says under the measures, the students shouldn't have been fined. The state government says the Public Transport Authority is working with schools to ensure students are using their Smart Riders. Jamie Smith, Perth.
5: New data shows an increase in money being directed to women and girls sport in Australia. More than 84,000 donors pledged funds support through the Australian Sports Foundation last year. Chief Executive Gerald Retcher says there's been a powerful shift.
8: 3 years ago, the ASF was raising around $6.6 million annually for women and girls in sport, and that figure has this year reached $22.8 million. And we know that programs like the Confident Girls Foundation.
5: In finance, one Australian dollar buying around 71.4 US cents.
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5: Collingwood champion Scott Pendlebury has been joined by fellow members of the 400 Club ahead of his milestone game on Saturday at the MCG. Kevin Bartlett, Michael Tuck, Dustin Fletcher, Brent Harvey and Sean Burgoyne joined the 38-year-old ahead of the record-breaking match. Recalled Blues fullback James Tedesco admits he thought his time in State of Origin was over. The 33-year-old edged out incumbent Dylan Edwards for next week's series opener. Tedesco has given an insight into his fight back into the Origin arena.
10: He's been an amazing player for a long time now, so I accepted that that jersey was gone, and I didn't know if I'd ever get it back, but I just kept sort of my head down and kept playing the footy that I wanted to play.
5: Yannick Sinner has become the first Italian man to win the Italian Open in 50 years. English golfer Aaron Rye has won the PGA Championship. And just recapping our top story, a woman and two children are thought to be victims of a fatal domestic violence attack in Sydney's southwest. That's the latest news and sport.
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12: Your four-day forecast for the northeast and border. Staying cloudy overnight tonight as the chance of rain continues and reaching a low of 8 degrees. Tomorrow, Tuesday, medium chance of showers likely in the early morning, but then a mostly sunny day with a top of 19 degrees. Wednesday's partly cloudy with a top of 17 degrees. And on Thursday, chance of morning frost, but then a sunny day and a top of 18. Currently, it's 15 degrees.
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11: Good evening, I'm Jamelle Wells. A woman and two children have been killed in an alleged domestic violence attack in Sydney's southwest. Gabrielle Hodson reports.
12: Police responding to a 000 call from a house in Raymond Avenue, Campbelltown, found the three bodies inside just before 8 o'clock. Paramedics were unable to revive them. A 47-year-old man, thought to be the father of the children, has been arrested at the house and taken to Campbelltown Police Station. Police have cordoned off the house as investigations continue. Gabrielle Hodson. Reporting.
11: The Prime Minister maintains the tax changes made in the budget will increase housing supply. Anthony Albanese is dealing with voter backlash after reining in the capital gains tax discount and negative gearing. Two opinion polls show voters are angry the government has broken key election promises. Mr. Albanese says it's an important reform.
13: My job is to put in place good policies to make a difference for people. That's what we're doing across the board. And my government continues to focus on building more homes for Australians. That's the right thing to do. It's what the country needs.
11: Two high-profile Liberal members have defected to One Nation, claiming their former party has lost its way. Former Liberal Vice President Tina McQueen and former Senator Holly Hughes have quit. They may consider contesting the next federal election. Ms Hughes says the move to One Nation is right for her.
14: I've been overwhelmed with some of the messages, and I've been overwhelmed by messages and phone calls from people who were disgusted with how the Liberal Party treated me and said, go, I'm so excited, can't wait to see you back in it. So I haven't made a decision, don't know what it's going to look like.
11: Passengers from a cruise ship with a hantavirus outbreak now quarantining in Perth have tested negative. Five Australians and one New Zealander are spending 3 weeks in a purpose-built facility. The Australian government has confirmed all six tested negative after arriving in Australia last week. A prisoner from the high-security Western Plains Correctional Centre north of Geelong in Victoria has been taken to hospital after being stabbed. Another inmate has been treated on site. And metallic cake decorating powder that left a Queensland child with potentially lifelong injuries has been urgently recalled. The 14-month-old from the Gold Coast inhaled the metallic dust in his mother's baking studio. He's been released from hospital. The creative cake decorating branded product may contain toxic copper and zinc. In finance, one Australian dollar buying around 71.4 US cents.
10: 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Premium car detailing from just $190. 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
11: Maroons coach Billy Slater has opened up on leaving Reece Walsh out of his team for next week's State of Origin series opener. Kalyn Ponga preferred over the Broncos superstar for Queensland's number one jersey. Slater says he resisted the urge to move Ponga into the halves.
2: I feel Kalyn's best position is fullback. He knows how to play that position, and he's really nailed it. He's in a real sweet spot of his career and life at the moment. I think he's really balanced and, yeah, looking forward to helping him get after his game too.
11: St Kilda's chief executive Carl Delina admits there is nervousness among clubs ahead of Tasmania's entry to the competition in 2028. And Aussie fast bowler Mitchell Starc has taken 3 wickets in 4 balls to lead the Capitals to a 5-wicket win over the Rajasthan Royals in the IPL. Starc named man of the match for his 4 for 40. That's the latest news and sport.
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6: Your 4-day forecast for the northeast and border. Staying cloudy overnight tonight as the chance of rain continues and reaching a low of 8 degrees. Tomorrow, Tuesday, medium chance of showers likely in the early morning, but then a mostly sunny day with a top of 19 degrees. Wednesday's partly cloudy with a top of 17 degrees. And on Thursday, chance of morning frost, but then a sunny day and a top of 18. Right now, it's 14 degrees.
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3: Funny how the brain works. Just because I sound like a smouldering slice of human beefcake, you think I'm good in bed. Damn right I am. But it wasn't always that way. I had help from sleep clinics. Their sleep test confirmed I had sleep apnea, so they hooked me up and turned me on. Oh, baby, feels good. 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
6: Hello, I'm Gabrielle Hodson. A man's been arrested after a woman and two children were found dead in a house in Sydney's southwest. Jamel Wells reports.
7: Police found the woman and two children after responding to a call for help from a house in Raymond Avenue, Campbelltown. Paramedics were unable to revive them. A 47-year-old man, thought to be the children's father, has been arrested at the house and taken to Campbelltown Police Station. A crime scene remains in place. Police believe the deaths are domestic violence related. Jamel Wills reporting.
6: A man's in a critical condition after a stabbing in Sydney's northwest. Emergency services were called to Beecroft around 4:30, where they found a 25-year-old with stab wounds to the chest. About an hour and a half later, a 21-year-old man attended Day Street Police Station, where he was arrested. Police south of Brisbane want to hear from witnesses after a woman standing with her car beside the Pacific Motorway was struck by a passing ute, causing critical injuries. Officers are speaking with the ute driver. A second crash then happened involving around 10 vehicles, also travelling north, causing a 10k traffic jam. Flood rescues are underway in the Numinda Valley region near the New South Wales-Queensland border. Several residents and their pets have been taken to safety, with some rescued from cars trapped in floodwater. Heavy rain continues to impact the area. Labor is struggling to push its budget measures. Federal politics editor Michael Packey.
8: The Prime Minister is trying to sell the government's push to rein in capital gains and negative gearing deductions, along with a 30% tax on family trusts. Discretionary trusts will be caught up in the changes. They're generally established as part of a will and kick in following the death of a person who set up the trust. Opposition leader Angus Taylor argues the measure will hurt those that use the structure to manage their financial affairs.
9: It's a death tax by stealth.
8: Anthony Albanese says existing arrangements will be grandfathered and only discretionary trusts established from July 2028 will be captured by the new rules. He maintains people who set up a fixed trust will be exempt.
10: What we're doing is making sure that the tax system works for everyone.
8: Two new opinion polls show voters have marked Labor down for breaking its election promises, making it the worst received budget in more than 30 years.
6: A group of 11 leading men's tennis players, including Alex de Minaur, are pushing for Sam Groth to get a senior role at Tennis Australia and the Australian Open. SMH The Age says the hunt for a successor to Craig Tiley is close to an end. Groth reached a world ranking of 53 and resigned as the Victorian deputy opposition leader earlier this year, triggering a by-election. Finance and the Aussie dollar is buying 71.7 US cents.
5: Wangaratta Pump Shop, for the largest range of pumps in the northeast, including service and repairs, plus sales and service of lawnmowers, outdoor power equipment and water filtration systems.
6: Collingwood Scott Pendlebury has headed to the MCG, where he'll play a record-breaking AFL game on Saturday. The 38-year-old will pass Brent Harvey's record, playing his 433rd match. Pendlebury says he's not reflecting that much, just trying to prepare.
11: You know, if anything, it's a bit of a challenge for me this week to make sure I can, you know, stick to that and acknowledge that, you know, the champions that turn up for this stuff today and, you know, the occasion. But most importantly, I really want to get a win.
6: The NRL has launched the Perth Bears Foundation memberships ahead of the club's first season next year. They'll go on sale Wednesday with two tiers, a $79 foundation membership and a limited release premium membership. That's the latest news in sport.
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12: Your four-day forecast for the northeast and border. A medium chance of showers this morning, but then a mostly sunny day for your Tuesday. Tomorrow, Wednesday, partly cloudy with a top of 17 degrees. Thursday's a chance of morning frost, but then a sunny day and a top of 18 degrees. And on Friday, chance of fog and frost in the morning, but a sunny afternoon, top of 18. Today, a top of 19 for Albury-Wodonga, Wangaratta and Benalla. Right now, it's 14 degrees.
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11: Hello, I'm Gabriel Hodson. The bodies of a woman and two children have been found after a violent attack at a home in Sydney's southwest. Officers from Campbelltown were called to Raymond Avenue after a 000 call from the home just before 8 o'clock. A 47-year-old man has been arrested at the scene. Acting Superintendent Michael Moroney says the deceased trio are yet to be formally identified.
12: Deceased person has been located, believed to be aged in her mid-40s. I can also tell you two children have been located deceased within the premises and they're aged under 10 years of age. What I can tell you is all three persons sustained significant injuries and it was a particularly violent crime scene.
11: Heavy rain is continuing to fall across Queensland's southeast with flood watchers in place. Georgia Condek reports.
13: A northwest cloud band stretching 4,000 kilometres from Darwin to the east of Melbourne is bringing heavy rainfall. Hundreds of millimetres of rain has been falling with more to come today. The Weather Bureau has issued flood warnings for rivers including Nerang and Coomera. A large number of roads across the southeast have been closed or impacted by the rain. Motorists are urged to drive safely into conditions. Residents in flash flooding areas are warned to be on alert and prepared. Georgia Condek, Brisbane.
11: Melbourne is being gripped by a flood of cheap, illegal and sometimes dangerous alcohol. The National Drug and Alcohol Research Centre has found potentially deadly methanol and plastics in some of the samples. Former Carlton AFL president Luke Sayers is fighting to keep his legal battle against his estranged wife out of the public eye. The case has been heard in the Victorian Supreme Court, with Sayers being sued for defamation amid the fallout from a lewd photo posted to his social media account. He wants the case heard by a judge in the family division of the federal court, so media reporting is restricted, arguing it involves deeply personal matters. Farmers in WA's Midwest are reporting roads covered by mice and widespread crop damage. The chemical regulator has now approved stronger baits to help curb the plague. Murrawa Shire President Karen Chappell says the damage bill won't be known for some time.
14: A lot of the plants haven't come out the ground yet, so until such time it's hard to tell how much of the seed wheat they've eaten or, you know, what damage has been done. That's something that we'll just have to keep a very good eye on.
11: Finance and the Aussie dollars buying 71.6 US cents. The Dow Jones is up 67 points and the Nasdaq's down 123.
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11: Collingwood AFL champ Scott Pendlebury has been joined at the MCG by fellow members of the 400 Club, including Kevin Bartlett, Michael Tuck, Dustin Fletcher, Sean Burgoyne and Brent Harvey. 38-year-old Pendlebury is equal with Harvey on 432 games and will become the outright record holder when Collingwood take on West Coast this weekend. Harvey says it's a big occasion.
15: It's been a long time. I've got a lot of Collingwood supporters that are mates of mine, so they've been giving it to me for a little bit. But what Collingwood have done is fantastic, to have the whole staff and the football club. And I didn't think anyone would break my record, and I certainly don't think anyone would break this one.
11: True Blues' Peter Stirling and Boyd Cordner have been inducted into the New South Wales Rugby League Hall of Fame. 65-year-old Stirling played in the first State of Origin 3-0 series sweep for New South Wales in 1986. 33-year-old Cordner captained his state to back-to-back series wins before retiring in 2021. And Aaron Hardy will captain the WA side in the upcoming Sheffield Shield. The 27-year-old cricketer served as stand-in Perth Scorchers captain. That's the latest news and sport.
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16: Your 4-day forecast for the northeast and border. A medium chance of showers this morning, but then a mostly sunny day for your Tuesday. Tomorrow, Wednesday, partly cloudy with a top of 17 degrees. Thursday's a chance of morning frost, but then a sunny day and a top of 18 degrees. And on Friday, chance of fog and frost in the morning, but a sunny afternoon, top of 18. Today, a top of 19 for Albury, Wodonga, Wangaratta and Benalla. Right now, it's 14 degrees.
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7: Good morning, I'm Gabriel Hodgson.
8: The bodies of a woman in her 40s and two children under 10 have been found after a violent attack in Sydney's southwest. Police and paramedics were called to Raymond Avenue, Campbelltown, just before 8 last night. Acting Superintendent Michael Moroney says a man made the call to 000 and the 47-year-old was later arrested at the scene.
9: It was a particularly violent crime scene. Other than that, I can't go into specifics at this time. Police have located a number of items inside the premises which would be of interest in regards to the injuries sustained to those people. I can't confirm the exact cause of deaths of those people at this time.
8: Cheap, illegal alcohol, some of it contaminated, is increasingly being sold at some Melbourne venues and bottle shops. The National Drug and Alcohol Research Centre has tested samples, finding some contained methanol and plastics. Ingesting them can cause vomiting and, in some cases, death. Parts of southeast Queensland have had a month of rain in just one day as the region and the far north of New South Wales remain on flood watch. More than 200 mils has fallen in 24 hours in the Gold Coast hinterland. News Corp says a weather station in the Springbrook National Park saw more than 220 mils. That's almost double its usual May amount. The rain's expected to continue today before clearing. New figures released by WA's opposition reveal nearly a dozen students are being fined every day for catching the bus or train when it's now supposed to be free. Since February 2024, more than 8,200 students have been fined $100 each for not tapping on. Shadow Transport Minister Steve Martin says the fines are a slap in the face to families doing it tough.
10: For families already struggling with rising fuel costs in a cost of living crisis, the last thing they need is a $100 fine. Questions I've asked in Parliament have revealed that over 8,000 fines at $100 each have been used to fine kids using the Ride to School Free program. That's simply not good enough.
8: Last week's federal budget is the worst received economic statement since the Resolve Political Monitor began tracking voter perceptions in May 2021. SMH The Age says just 24% of people polled felt the policies announced this year were good or very good for them. 35% said it was poor or very poor. China has agreed to ramp up trade for US agricultural products such as beef and poultry, potentially spelling competition for Australian exporters. The White House says China has agreed to buy $17 billion worth of American food each year until 2028. It comes 2 days after Donald Trump returned from a high-stakes summit in Beijing, where he sought to ease the impact on American farmers from the trade war started last year. Finance and the Aussie dollar's buying 71.5 US cents. The Dow Jones is up 9 points and the Nasdaq's down 183.
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8: New South Wales fullback James Tedesco says Sydney Roosters teammate Victor Radley is built for Origin. Radley is one of seven uncapped players in the Blues squad for next week's first State of Origin match. Tedesco believes the 28-year-old is finally getting some attention.
11: I've always said that Victor's made for Origin footy, the way he plays the game, his brutality, his intensity that he plays with. He's built for Origin footy. I'm so glad he got the opportunity.
8: Two Wallyalup or Fremantle AFL players have been fined over incidents during the Dockers' win over Essendon. Heath Chapman and Murphy Reid. That's the latest news and sport.
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12: Your 4-day forecast for the northeast and border. A medium chance of showers this morning, but then a mostly sunny day for your Tuesday. Tomorrow, Wednesday, partly cloudy with a top of 17 degrees. Thursday's a chance of morning frost, but then a sunny day and a top of 18 degrees. And on Friday, chance of fog and frost in the morning, but a sunny afternoon, top of 18. Today, a top of 19 for Albury, Wodonga, Wangaratta and Benalla. Right now, it's 14 degrees.

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6: Good morning, I'm Gabriel Hodson. A 47-year-old man has been arrested and police say he's cooperating after an attack in Sydney's southwest, which has left three people dead. The bodies of a woman in her 40s and two children under 10 were found in a Campbelltown house after police say the man called 000 around 8 last night. Acting Superintendent Michael Moroney says objects of interest have been found around the home.
7: Look, I can't go into specifics, but what I can say really is that it was a particularly a violent scene, and I'll leave it at that.
6: Police south of Brisbane want to hear from witnesses after a woman standing with her car beside the Pacific Motorway was struck by a passing ute, causing critical injuries. Officers are speaking with the ute driver. A second crash then happened involving around 10 vehicles, also travelling north, causing a 10-kilometre traffic jam. A man's in a critical condition after a stabbing in Sydney's northwest. Emergency services were called to Beecroft around 4:30, where they found a 25-year-old with stab wounds to the chest. About an hour and a half later, a 21-year-old man attended Day Street Police Station, where he was arrested. Bootleg vodka with 10 times the legal amount of methanol is being sold in Victorian venues and bottle shops. Forensic lab tests have also found plastic contamination. News Corp says an estimated 1 in 3 Victorian bottle shops is now stocking illicit alcohol. Flood rescues are underway in the Noomimba Valley region near the New South Wales-Queensland border. Several residents and their pets have been taken to safety, with some rescued from cars trapped in floodwater. Inspector Paul Cowles from VRA Rescue New South Wales says they've already rescued 3 groups trapped in floodwater.
8: Falls are impacting some local communities, particularly in the Tweed area, and it's causing some localised flooding, and some of that flooding is rapid. Number one thing we want people to do is, even if you know the area or know the road, don't drive, wade, ride through floodwater.
6: The rain's expected to continue today before easing off. A group of 11 leading men's tennis players, including Alex de Minaur, are pushing for Sam Groth to get a senior role at Tennis Australia and the Australian Open. SMH The Age says the hunt for a successor to Craig Tiley is close to an end. Groth reached a world ranking of 53 and resigned as Victorian Deputy Opposition Leader earlier this year, triggering a by-election. Finance and the Aussie dollar's buying 71.6 US cents. The Dow Jones is down 8 points and the Nasdaq's down 215.
5: Murray Valley Tyre and Auto are now at their new home on Benalla Yarrawonga Road. 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
6: Western Force sit ninth on the Super Rugby ladder after their win against the Queensland Reds on Saturday. The Force sit 6 points outside the top six with just two games left in the season. Hooker Brandon Payanga Amosa says the team's learned to fight to the bitter end.
9: Except for that first game, the Brumbies game, there's been actually no real blowouts, and we've fought really hard in every single game, and some of those games, especially against the Kiwis, we came away short with real fine margins in the end. Once we got that one win, then it just carried to the next, just carried to the next. For us, it's just staying in the fight.
6: They'll face Fiji and Drua in Perth on Saturday. Sydney-based tennis star Rinki Hijikata has lost a hard-fought battle against German Daniel Altmaier at the Hamburg Open. Altmaier won 7-5, 6-2. And Aaron Hardy will captain the WA side in the upcoming Sheffield Shield. The 27-year-old cricketer served as stand-in Perth Scorchers captain. That's the latest news and sport.
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10: Your 4-day forecast for the northeast and border. A medium chance of showers this morning, but then a mostly sunny day for your Tuesday. Tomorrow, Wednesday, partly cloudy with a top of 17 degrees. Thursday's a chance of morning frost, but then a sunny day and a top of 18 degrees. And on Friday, chance of fog and frost in the morning, but a sunny afternoon, top of 18. Today, a top of 19 for Albury-Wodonga, Wangaratta and Benalla. Right now, it's 14 degrees.

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5: Good morning, I'm Gabrielle Hodgson. The bodies of a woman and two children have been found after an alleged domestic violent incident at a home in Sydney's southwest. Officers from Campbelltown were called to Raymond Avenue after a 000 call from the home just before eight. A 47-year-old man has been arrested at the scene. Acting Superintendent Michael Moroney says the deceased trio are yet to be formally identified.
6: Deceased person has been located, believed to be aged in her mid-40s. I can also tell you two children have been located deceased within the premises and they're aged under 10 years of age. What I can tell you is all three persons sustained significant injuries and it was a particularly violent crime scene.
5: A man and a 15-month-old boy have died in a three-vehicle crash in Sydney's west. Emergency services were called to Abbotts Road, Kemps Creek around 10:30 and found a sedan and a van had collided head-on. They were told the sedan earlier collided with a ute. A 21-year-old learner licence holder driving the sedan and the driver of the van, a 45-year-old man, escaped with relatively minor injuries. Parts of southeast Queensland have had more than a month of rain in just a day as the region and northern New South Wales remain on flood watch. More than 200 mils has fallen in 24 hours in the Gold Coast hinterland. South of the border, the Byron and Tweed areas are the worst affected. Inspector Paul Cowles from VRA Rescue New South Wales is begging people to stay home and wait a few hours rather than try to cross floodwater.
7: It doesn't take much and it might look like it's calm on top, but there is always an undercurrent. The water has to move, and whilst you think it's calm and you start to drive across, that undercurrent may actually push your vehicle off the causeway or the roadway.
5: WA's police minister expects more tobacco store closures with new state laws kicking in. Rhys Whitby says more than 140,000 illegal cigarettes have been seized and six stores closed after the law gave police and health authorities stronger enforcement powers.
8: There's no excuse. 3 month closure order. If they do it again, they'll get acted on again and it possibly would be 12 months on the second time.
5: Protesters at an Aboriginal tent embassy in Brisbane have been told they have less than 2 weeks to leave or be forcibly removed. Work is about to start on the site at Victoria Park on a 63,000-seat Olympic and Paralympic stadium. News Corp says the site will be fenced off for 5 years during construction. Business leaders say the cost of regulatory requirements and other forms of red tape need to be slashed by at least 25%. News Corp says excessive red tape means a business needs 37 different licences to serve coffee in Victoria and 25 in New South Wales. Finance, and the Aussie dollar is buying 71.6 US cents. The Dow Jones is up 24 points and the Nasdaq's down 187.
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5: Super Rugby and Western Force hooker Brandon Payanga Amosa says Saturday's win over the Queensland Reds has motivated the team. With two games left, the 30-year-old says the team wants to finish the season strong.
9: We need to win these next two games, preferably with bonus points, and we need a couple of other things to go our way. But, you know, the boys are definitely focused. That win against the Reds really helped us build more momentum towards finishing this year strong.
5: Western Force hosts Fijian Drua on Saturday. The NRL's launched Perth Bears Foundation memberships ahead of the club's first season next year. They go on sale on Wednesday with two tiers. That's the latest news in sport.
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10: Your four-day forecast for the northeast and border. A medium chance of showers this morning, but then a mostly sunny day for your Tuesday. Tomorrow, Wednesday, partly cloudy with a top of 17 degrees. Thursday's a chance of morning frost, but then a sunny day and a top of 18 degrees. And on Friday, chance of fog and frost in the morning, but a sunny afternoon, top of 18. Today, a top of 19 for Albury-Wodonga, Wangaratta and Benalla. Right now, it's 14 degrees.

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7: Good morning, I'm Gabriel Hodson. A man's been charged with murder after the bodies of a 46-year-old woman and two boys aged 12 and 4 have been found in Sydney's southwest. Police and paramedics were called to Raymond Avenue, Campbelltown, just before 8 last night. Acting Superintendent Michael Moroney says the man allegedly made the call to 000 and the 47-year-old was later arrested at the scene.
8: It was a particularly violent crime scene. Other than that, I can't go into specifics at this time. Police have located a number of items inside the premises which would be of interest in regards to the injuries sustained to those people. I can't confirm the exact cause of deaths of those people at this time.
7: The man will face Campbelltown local court this morning. A 15-month-old baby boy and the man in the front seat of the same car have died after a three-vehicle crash in Sydney's west. Police say the sedan collided with a ute before colliding with a van in Kemps Creek around 10:40. Three people have also been injured, including a 25-year-old woman who's fighting for life. Flood rescues are underway in the Newmanbar Valley region near the New South Wales-Queensland border. Several residents and their pets have been taken to safety, with some rescued from cars trapped in floodwater. Inspector Paul Cowles from VRA Rescue New South Wales says they've already rescued three groups trapped in floods.
9: Falls are impacting some local communities, particularly in the Tweed area, and it's causing some localised flooding, and some of that flooding is rapid. Number one thing we want people to do is, even if you know the area or know the road, don't drive, wade, ride through floodwater.
7: The rain's expected to continue today before easing off. Bootleg vodka with 10 times the legal amount of methanol is being sold in Victorian venues and bottle shops. Forensic lab tests have also found plastic contamination. News Corp says an estimated one in three Victorian bottle shops was now stocking illicit alcohol. Last week's federal budget is the worst received economic statement since the Resolve Political Monitor began tracking voter perceptions in May 2021. SMH The Age says just 24% of people polled felt the policies announced this year were good or very good for them. 35% said it was poor or very poor. Locals in WA's Midwest have welcomed the approval of emergency permits, allowing them to use stronger poison to kill a mouse plague that's devastating the region. Morrawa Shire President Karen Chappell says farmers can now have confidence the bait will work.
2: For using the 50 grams, they can be assured that the bait will actually kill the mice instead of just making it very unwell. Plus, the cost and the effort of going to baiting is not minimal, so you really want it to be effective, and the 50 gram will allow that to be so.
7: Finance and the Aussie dollar's buying 71.5 US cents. The Dow Jones is down 103 points and the Nasdaq's down 289.
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7: AFL and Port Adelaide will host Carlton on Saturday. The Power's assistant coach, Stuart Dew, says stand-in captain Zach Butters could do with some help in the midfield.
10: Zach's going to compete no matter what. We know that. We've seen that physically, and you know, some of his contests on the weekend were quite brutal and really setting the tone. So we do need to grow our midfield depth for sure. When he's on rotation or other players are in there, we need to get some more players, some more flying hours in there, and we'll work out what that looks like for the second half of the year.
7: True Blues' Peter Stirling and Boyd Cordner have been inducted into the New South Wales Rugby League Hall of Fame. And that's the latest in news and in sport.
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12: Your 4-day forecast for the northeast and border. A medium chance of showers this morning, but then a mostly sunny day for your Tuesday. Tomorrow, Wednesday, partly cloudy with a top of 17 degrees. Thursday's a chance of morning frost, but then a sunny day and a top of 18 degrees. And on Friday, chance of fog and frost in the morning, but a sunny afternoon, top of 18. Today, a top of 19 for Albury, Wodonga, Wangaratta and Benalla. Right now, it's 14 degrees.

0: 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Ooh, I gotta have faith. 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
2: 10 degrees in Melbourne. A shower or two atop today. 16. It's 5:30. Good morning. I'm David Armstrong. Police are investigating after a business was set on fire at Glenroy. Emergency services were called to Wheatsheaf Road at about 20 to 3 this morning. It appears the business is a halal butcher. The fire also impacting a neighbouring grocery store. No one was inside. Police are treating the blaze as suspicious. An investigation has found illegal vodka is being sold at some Melbourne bottle shops and licensed venues. The illicit spirits were found to mimic the appearance of legitimate bottles but were sold at a much cheaper price. Testing confirmed the vodka contained toxic methanol and plastics. Dr. Michaela Kowalski from the National Drug and Alcohol Research Centre says ingesting these chemicals can be fatal.
3: The number one concern is about methanol poisoning, which can cause blindness, seizures. It can also even be fatal, like we saw in illicit alcohol markets overseas, like it happened recently in Laos with Australian girls. We're happy to say that the levels we found here we think are safer than that.
2: The Auditor General will investigate Victoria's 40-year lotto extension. It will make sure the Allan government deal is good value for taxpayers amid criticism over the secretive process behind the deal. A former Labor adviser has warned the Albanese government to reconsider the extent of its capital gains tax changes. Here's Michael Packey.
4: The 50% capital gains tax discount will be scrapped as part of a series of budget measures. From July next year, CGT will instead be linked to inflation and attract a minimum 30% tax rate. Former Labor adviser Lachlan Harris is urging the government to reconsider the extent of its changes. In an interview with SMH The Age, Mr. Harris says he supports removing the tax discount on housing, but it should not be extended to business. He argues this could discourage people from starting a small business, stifle the economy, and hurt productivity. The federal government says it will consult with various stakeholders about the changes. Michael Packey reporting.
2: An elite Melbourne school has had to discipline one of its students who was exposed as the person who trolled Adelaide Crows star Josh Rochelli. Herald Sun reporting Brighton Grammar has investigated after one of its students sent a message to the Crows star, "End your life, please." Rochelli replied to the social media message, "Let's choose kindness." The Royal Australian Mint has released a three-coin set commemorating Australia's involvement in World War II. The coloured 20-cent pieces honour the forces who fought across the Mediterranean and North Africa in 1941 and the launch of women's wartime services. In finance, Wall Street's up 21, our dollar 71.67 US.
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2: Zach Merritt, again, reportedly wants out of Essendon. Footy Classified reporting the former Bombers captain who tried to exit last year is again looking to move. Meantime, Crichton medal winner Peter Wright will miss Friday's Dreamtime clash against Richmond with injury, the ruckman suffering ligament damage in his knee during the loss to Fremantle. The Giants have offered captain Toby Green a three-year contract extension that could see him paid more than $2 million. In the NBA, the Cavaliers are through to the East Conference Finals after crushing the Pistons 125-94 in Game 7. And Arsenal and Burnley are locked at nil-all about halfway through the first half of their Premier League clash. That's the latest news and sports.
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7: Good morning, Daniel Brewer with your local news and sport. Students from Catholic College Wodonga recently visited Canberra as part of their studies. The Year 12 Legal Studies class and the Year 11 Politics class learned about not only Parliament but also visited the High Court. Josh Flood, Year 12 Level Leader, says the students learned a lot during question time.
8: They were very entertained, to be honest. They thought it was very dramatic. There was lots of political theatre going on, lots of jeers, but also some earnest and serious questions. There was some some members of Parliament being ejected for parliamentary behaviour.
7: Tomorrow is Wear Orange Wednesday, where North East and Border locals are being encouraged to wear orange to support the SES volunteers. Alistair Drayton, Chief Officer for Operations for the SES, says it's an exciting day for the organisation.
9: It's a very exciting day for Vic SES and indeed all SESs around the country. This is National Volunteer Week, and what SES has done specifically is to work on a good acronym of Wear Orange Wednesday, WOW Day, and we take every opportunity. Given that orange is our colour, but we really do encourage and reach out to the community to take part in that and recognise and say thank you into all of our communities right around Victoria.
7: The Albanese and Allan Labor governments are continuing to support communities recovering from the January bushfires. Emma Clark reports.
10: An extra $37 million will help bushfire-affected Victorians get back on their feet where it's needed most. Nearly $33 million will provide more than 100 temporary modular homes for people without adequate insurance whose home was significantly damaged or destroyed. The Rural Financial Counselling Service will also receive an $880,000 boost to implore more financial and wellbeing counsellors. Emma Clark, Ace Radio.
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7: Ovens and Murray Reserves football results for round 6. Yarrawonga 12-20-92 defeated North Albury 5-2-32. Myrtleford 23-17-155 defeated Corowa Rutherglen 4-4-28. Wangaratta 14-14-98 defeated Lavington 5-6-36. And Albury 6-9-45 defeated Wangaratta Rovers 5-8-38. 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
11: Your 4-day forecast for the northeast and border. A medium chance of showers this morning, but then a mostly sunny day for your Tuesday. Tomorrow, Wednesday, partly cloudy with a top of 17 degrees. Thursday's a chance of morning frost, but then a sunny day and a top of 18 degrees. And on Friday, chance of fog and frost in the morning, but a sunny afternoon, top of 18. Today, a top of 19 for Albury, Wodonga, Wangaratta and Benalla. Right now, it's 14 degrees.
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13: Good morning. Welcome to Country Today. I'm Libby Price. It's Tuesday, the 19th of May. This morning on the program, United Dairy Farmers of Victoria will once again be united with the breakaway group Dairy Farmers Victoria agreeing to kiss and make up. All the details this morning, and a new approach to help farmers deal with the mental impact of drought, with a check-in over a coffee and some storytelling sessions rather than formal clinical appointments with farmers.
0: Country Today with Libby Price, Rural News.
12: Everton Farm Supplies, for all your farm and animal needs.
14: Good morning, I'm Chris McCarthy in the Victorian Rural Newsroom. Grain producers battling plague levels of mice across several states will now be able to access stronger bait to deal with the pest. West Australian farmers are being hit the hardest, but higher than normal levels are being seen in parts of South Australia and Queensland. An emergency permit has now been approved for access to double-strength zinc phosphide mouse bait. Grain Producers Australia spokesperson Andrew Wiedemann says the stronger poison should make control efforts more effective.
15: It's largely to do with the amount of feed that's available. So when a mouse finds a grain, if it's a ZP50 grain, it's usually enough zinc to kill it. Whereas with the ZP25, they find multiple grains, and of course, which they're feeding, they find not necessarily bait.
14: Farmers in Victoria and southern New South Wales are heralding weekend rainfall as the best autumn break in years. The Weather Bureau recorded totals of nearly 50 millimetres in some regions, a welcome relief after a warm and dry few months. Outlooks for the next week show promising totals forecast for the region over the rest of the week. The Northern Territory Cattlemen's Association says that it will keep fighting after the federal court threw out their appeal over the impact of the 2011 live export ban. Claimants were hoping to overturn a decision made last year, which concluded exports to Indonesia were already in steep decline before the ban and were not materially affected in subsequent years. A new report has recommended investment in domestic crushing capabilities as key in scaling up Australia's canola industry. Rabobank says the increased capacity would lower reliance on international exports and open up opportunities for Australian biofuel. The report has named Western Australia as the most suitable location for the facilities, but senior grains and oilseeds analyst Vitor Pistoia says there would be benefits felt across the country.
16: Also, that would mean that Australia will have less to export. Therefore, the international clients that we have, they would tend to give us a little bit extra and help with the stability of prices through time. That benefits everyone in the industry because that helps with visibility.
14: The New South Wales Premier is defending the renewable energy rollout in his state, saying they can't afford to be wishy-washy on policy. The state's opposition has seized on a warning from the Australian Energy Infrastructure Commissioner about significant issues with the delivery in regional and rural areas. Chris Minn says they're doing what they can to get the balance right.
17: I can promise you the last thing that we want to do is piss off these communities. I mean, it's a massive change. We know that it's a huge investment. We know that it's disruptive in regional communities, and we're trying to do everything we can to alleviate that disruption.
14: And Rural Aid is thanking the thousands of volunteers who offer up their time to help farmers with disaster recovery. The charity is using National Volunteer Week to encourage Australians to get involved in supporting farming communities through its farm recovery events. Chief Executive John Walters says they'll welcome anyone who wants to lend a helping hand to producers looking to get back on track.
18: You don't need to have specific agricultural skills, but it's just a great opportunity for people to come, get involved on those farms, help us do some of the jobs that are important to those families, and it sends a really clear signal to them that the rest of the country is thinking of people who've been doing it a little bit tough.
14: And that's the state of the country. I'm Chris McCarthy. Good morning.
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11: Joining us now is Susanna Pallet, Senior Forecaster for the Bureau of Meteorology. Susanna, good morning to you. What can we expect with the weather?
19: Good morning. Today will be another wet day across Victoria. We do have the remnants of a trough that moved through the state yesterday that's sitting through the eastern part of the state. And we also have another frontal system that's approaching from the west, and that is going to bring even more showers pretty much across the state. So looking at the places around Portland, showers with a top of 15. Warrnambool's showers increasing with a top of 15. Horsham, morning fog and a partly cloudy day with a top of 17. Swan Hill, partly cloudy with a top of 18. And Echuca, a partly cloudy day with a top of 18. Up towards the northeast, Albury-Wodonga, showers clearing this morning with a top of 19. And towards the southeast, Sale, a shower or two with a top of 17. And Bairnsdale, showers with a top of 17. So, like I said, another quite wet day. A little bit of fog around as well, so do be careful if you are driving through the morning. And then the conditions will persist for the next few days, clearing as we head into the later parts of the week.
11: 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Susanna Pallet, Senior Forecaster for the Bureau of Meteorology with your Country Today weather.
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13: The United Dairy Farmers of Victoria will indeed once again be united, with the breakaway group Dairy Farmers Victoria agreeing to kiss and make up. Dairy Farmers was created off the back of frustration when the then VFF President Emma Germano drastically cut dairy funding. Jade Egan spoke with Dairy Farmers Victoria President Mark Billing.
21: We are just waiting for the UDV conference, which is going to be held at Ballarat on the 1st of June, where we'll formally have a reunification, is what we're calling it. So already there is a number of Dairy Farmers Victoria members that have nominated for positions on the UDV Policy Council, and they've been successful in doing that. And then there is one position that's still to be voted on, which is the UDV Vice President, and I've applied for that. So we've got to just go through an election process for that. And that'll be announced on the 1st of June. But it's all come about with the leadership change at VFF. The issues that we had with the previous management was really stifling what we were able to do to represent dairy farmers in Victoria. So Dairy Farmers Victoria has played a strong role up to this point and will continue to do so. So Dairy Farmers Victoria will continue, but the Dairy Farmers Victoria being an advocate, that will cease, and the one voice for advocacy will come through UDV. So the AGM for Dairy Farmers Victoria is just the formality for our financials for Dairy Farmers Victoria, and to change our constitution to take advocacy out of what we do. But Dairy Farmers Victoria will exist doing project work, farm safety and farmer welfare projects with the reserves that we've built up over the last 3 years.
22: So you will be coming back to one central voice representing dairy farmers across Victoria, though?
21: Yes, very definitely. So the formality of that now will just be at the conference on the 1st of June, and then the UDV Policy Council will be the single voice for dairy farmers in Victoria.
22: So you feel confident that things have changed within the Victorian Farmers Federation, and you'll get that funding and all of the things that you were concerned about?
21: Oh, very much so. I think one of the biggest changes with new-ish leadership now at VFF is that they've been open in discussions. As we said when we left UDV and Victorian Farmers Federation, that we're always open for discussions. Once the commodities within VFF were able to have a bit more freehand within their own policy areas, that's all positive now. With the CEO that's there now, Charlie Thomas, and the VFF board, in a strong position. They're rebuilding VFF. Yeah, it's a very different place to what it was when we left.
22: So you said you're running for vice president. Who will be running for president?
21: So the presidency of UDV doesn't come up in this round. And this is, I suppose, the benefit of the reunification, is that it's going back out for members to make the decision who fills the roles within Policy Council. So there was a call for nominations for all of the regions, which have been filled. The position for UDV president hasn't come up in this round, but the position for UDV vice president has, and I've thrown my hat in the ring for that.
22: Would you then go for president as well?
21: Oh, look, we'll see how it goes. Look, been busy personally on farm with a couple of years of drought. So we're sort of recovering from that. So my focus has sort of been on farm pretty much. But that present role, and I've done it in the past, it does take an enormous amount of time. It requires a lot of focus, obviously, to represent Victoria's dairy farmers. So we'll cross that bridge when we get to it. But at this stage, I'm just concentrating on the vice president election.
13: Mark Billing, currently president of Dairy Farmers Victoria, speaking with Country Today's Jade Egan. Coming up, trialling a more relaxed way of helping farmers deal with the mental impact of drought. with a check-in over coffee and storytelling sessions.
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4: 10 degrees in Melbourne, a shower or two at top today. 16 at 6 o'clock. Good morning. I'm David Armstrong. Two carjackers remain on the run this morning after a terrifying armed carjacking in Melbourne's southeast. A 44-year-old woman was dragged out of her Audi while on her way to work in Keysborough. Louise has told Jackie Felgate she was punched and kicked repeatedly by two males armed with a machete.
5: Screaming blue murder and sort of punching me and trying to drag me out of my vehicle. And then there was a man who was, he had sort of approached, who said, you know, leave her alone. And then that's what I called the second assailant, I guess. He held up this massive, you know, massive sort of machete knife.
4: The thieves took off in Louise's black Audi Q3, along with her phone, wallet and bag. A crime scene's been set up in Glenroy as police investigate another shop fire. A butcher shop and neighbouring grocery store on Wheatsheaf Road were impacted by flames around 2:30 this morning. Nobody has been injured. At least 100 people have now been confirmed dead in the Ebola outbreak in the Democratic Republic of Congo. There have also been at least two confirmed cases in Uganda as the World Health Organization declares the outbreak an international emergency. There are currently no approved drugs or vaccines for this strain of Ebola. It's been revealed it takes 37 different licenses in Victoria to pour a cup of coffee. The Business Council of Australia says there are 15 different definitions of small business nationwide. It says it's evidence of the over-regulation of the Australian workplace and the single major obstacle to productivity, investment and innovation. Two prisoners have been stabbed at a maximum security prison. Paramedics were called to the Western Plains Correctional Centre in Lara last night. The two men had been stabbed. One has been taken to hospital with serious injuries. Disadvantaged students are worse off today than when NAPLAN was introduced. Experts say it highlights the growing gap between rich and poor students. Analysis of 17 years of NAPLAN data conducted by Victoria University shows that inequality has become a feature of schools. Well, more Australians are falling victim to subscription creep, with people spending an average $136 a month on subscriptions. Gen Z spends the most, $178 every month. Erin Turner at the Consumer Policy Research Centre says more people are finding it difficult to cancel subscriptions.
6: But when it comes time for you to turn off the tap, to stop subscribing, they put up barriers after barriers.
4: In finance, Wall Street is up 159 points, and our dollar's trading at 71.67 US.
7: 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Premium car detailing from just $190. Heath comes to you wherever you are. 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
4: Essendon great Matthew Lloyd concedes it might be time for Zach merit to leave the Bombers. The 30-year-old midfielder failed in his attempted move to Hawthorn last year. He has since changed management groups. The legendary goal kicker telling Footy Classified it could be beneficial for both parties if merit goes.
8: I think it's best for both club and player, and that they would have both done their best at the end of the last year to say, OK, we're not going to let you go, and would have hoped that things could have been that he finished his career at the club. But all he wants now is to play in a successful side.
4: Sydney Swans reportedly told the AFL the Giants should refocus on Canberra and the Riverina area. Pat Cummins has led the Sunrisers Hyderabad to a 5-wicket win over Chennai in the IPL, the Aussie quick taking 3 crucial wickets. And Arsenal leads Burnley 1-0, half-time of their Premier League match. That's the latest news and sports.
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10: Good morning, Daniel Brewer with your local news and sport. With the fire season behind us, emergency services are urging landowners across north-eastern border to register their burn-offs to avoid unnecessary call-outs. The CFA is urging people to ensure they are picking appropriate conditions to conduct a burn-off to minimise the risk of burns escaping. If for any reason you are unable to plan ahead and need to start your burn-off immediately, you can register by calling 1800 668 511. Benalla Art Gallery are preparing to host a painting workshop with Daniel Butterworth later this month. Eric Nash from Benalla Art Gallery explains about the workshop.
11: So the workshop's going to be held at the pop-up Benalla Art Gallery, 75 Bridge Street East, on Saturday the 30th of May from 10 till 3. Daniel Butterworth, an amazing artist, obviously was on Portrait Artist of the Year, also a previous finalist in the Archibald Prize. You'll get to spend 5 hours learning from Daniel how to use house paints on reclaimed cardboard. So really that experience of working with low-cost materials and the freedom that gives to create expressive painting.
10: Australian Red Cross Lifeblood is putting a call out for northeastern border locals with A and O blood to donate in the next 7 days as blood supplies run very low. 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
12: Australian Red Cross Lifeblood is urgently calling for 5,500 Victorians with A and O blood to donate in the next 7 days as its blood supplies run very low. 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
10: Round 9 of Albury Wodonga Football Association Division 1 Women's Competition results. Albury Hotspurs drew with Boomers FC 1-1. Wodonga Diamonds 0 lost to Melrose FC 9. Myrtleford Savoy 1 went down to Wodonga Heart 2. And in Division 2 Women's, it was wins to Albury Hotspurs, Cobram Raw, St Pat's and Wodonga Diamonds. That's the latest in local news and sport.
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14: Your four-day forecast for the northeast and for the border. Heading for a mostly sunny day today. It will be windy as well at times too. Tomorrow, partly cloudy and windy but 5 with the top of 17. Thursday, a frosty start, then a sunny day with 18. And Friday will be sunny with a top of 18 as well. Today, Wangaratta, Albury Wodonga, Rutherglen, Benalla, Yarra, Violettown, Myrtleford and Bright are heading for tops of 19 degrees. Mount Beauty's expecting 18 and Beechworth today is heading for a top of 17 degrees. Currently 13 degrees.
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14: Star Bricky with Hobbsy. It is 6:08 yesterday. We had some footballers in the region for a huge AFL clinic. We're going to catch up with one of the girls who was part of it next. In the meantime, it's Barnsley on 92.1 Star FM. 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

0: 92.1 Star FM, but it's Star Brekky with Hobbsy. Yesterday, the AFLW Carlton team came to Wangaratta to put on a great super clinic for young girls aged between 5 and 12. One of the wonderful people who came along was Lila Keck. How are you, Lila?
1: Good, thank you, Matt.
0: That's good.
1: How are you?
0: Oh, doing super. Now, the weather yesterday was a bit meh, but geez, you had some fun, didn't you?
1: We did, yeah, lots of fun. Football's a winter sport, so we can't complain too much about that.
0: Yeah, you've got to sort of suck it up a bit, don't you? Now, now you're in Wang, and then in the afternoon you're also in Wodonga. It was just great to see the young girls coming through the ranks, not unlike you over at Bendigo.
1: Yeah, exactly. Yeah, Country Victoria. Always get really keen footballers come to the clinics and. Really try their best at the schools and stuff. So nice of them to come along and ask some questions and participate in the clinic. So, yeah, sure, we put lots of smiles on faces, but just as much they put many smiles on our faces as well. So, we've loved it so far.
0: Now, we've had some really good players come out of the Northeast. Daisy Pierce from Bright, someone you'll be very familiar with, Darcy Vessio, Wangaratta girl.
1: Yeah, Darcy spent a couple of days prior to the camp down in Wangaratta, making their way around the community. Definitely an icon. Yeah, nice to be in their hometown. They show us the ropes.
0: Now, you're getting set for another great AFLW season. All kicks off on August 2.
1: Yeah, looking forward to it. Obviously, had a pretty successful year last year, but as a group, certainly not satisfied and hungry to go the next step. So, in for a solid pre-season and, hopefully we can show up just as we did last year.
0: Yeah, just take it one step further, getting knocked out in the prelim in the 2025 season. Hey, Lila, it was great to have you here in the Northeast, inspiring all those young girls to follow that football career and get to the higher heights, not unlike yourself. Thanks for joining us this morning here at Star FM.
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0: You took us mysterious ways. It's Star FM, where this morning I've got more tickets to Historic Winton to give away. So listen out for your cue to call and then get straight to the phone on 57222999 and I'll get you a double pass to go along to the 49th annual Historic Winton. It should be the 50th, but COVID stuffed that up. So, let's say 49th. So many cars in the car park just to see before you even take a look at what's on the track. That's why I love it so much. May 30 and 31, put in the diary and get set to win this morning. Coming up, a news update, then great music from Elton John, a bloke who these days can't even see the piano in front of him, and a girl who doesn't show her face.
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6: 10 degrees in Melbourne. A shower or two at top today. 16 at 6:30. Good morning. I'm David Armstrong. A woman has been brutally bashed by two youth offenders with a machete during a terrifying carjacking while on her way to work. The 44-year-old Parkdale woman was sitting in her Audi Q3 on Chandler Road at Keysborough when she was ambushed by two males who tried to drag her out of her car. A passerby heard her scream, ran to help, but a second youth with a machete emerged and threatened him with the weapon. Police say the thieves, along with the woman's car, phone and wallet, have not yet been found. New studies confirm contaminated alcohol is being sold at bottle shops and licensed venues in Melbourne. The investigation found some retailers are selling illicit vodka bottles at a cheaper price than legal products. The spirits were found to contain methanol. It can be fatal in some instances. Dr. Michaela Kowalski from the National Drug and Alcohol Research Centre claims the alcohol black market is growing.
7: Since we did this study, we've actually been to over 200 bottle shops across Victoria, New South Wales and Queensland. And what we've found is that about 30% of the bottle shops we've gone to were actually stocking products that we suspected were illicit.
6: Police in the United States say the threat has been neutralised after an active shooter situation at a mosque in San Diego. At least one person's understood to have been killed. Emergency services remain at the scene. A former Border Force officer has been caught working with an illegal cigarette syndicate. A damning report has exposed allegations a former high-ranking Border Force official leaked classified intelligence about illegal tobacco smuggling techniques. The anti-corruption watchdog inquiry found the man provided information to a business associate in the tobacco sector. PwC is sending 48 executive assistant roles from Melbourne to Manila. It follows a decision earlier this year by rival KPMG to outsource 200 of its senior roles again to the Philippines. New survey shows most Aussie parents want flexibility when it comes to childcare. Here's Gabrielle Hodson.
8: Polling firm Spectre Strategy has found that more than a quarter of parents who use childcare believe the system has some serious structural problems. News Corp says about a quarter believe the current childcare system is working well. The research was commissioned by Childcare Choice, which is pushing for flexible care arrangements to suit each family's situation. They argue that centre-based care is important but should be one option among many and not the default. Gabriel Hodson reporting.
6: In finance, Wall Street is up 159 points and our dollar is trading at 71.67 US.
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6: Richmond's confident it will have enough players to field a team without relying on top-up players for Friday's Dreamtime clash. The club's expecting fullback Campbell Gray's hamstring strain to be a long-term injury. Kevin Bartlett believes there will be a 500-game player. Members of the 400 Club gathered at the MCG ahead of Scott Pendlebury's record-breaking 433rd match on Saturday. The Richmond legend says it's incredible there isn't more 400-gamers.
9: I played my 400th game 43 years ago. I'm a bit surprised only five others have joined the 400 Club in that period of time. I'm certain there'll be plenty more in the future. I think being a modern-day player and, of course, full-time professional, it's just absolutely fantastic to play the game that you love for as long as you possibly can.
6: And the NBA Western Conference finals begin today. OKC Thunder at home to San Antonio in Game 1. That's the latest news and sport.
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11: Good morning, Daniel Brewer with your local news and sport. Tomorrow marks Wear Orange Wednesday, with northeastern border residents encouraged to don orange in support of SES volunteers. Chief Officer of Operations Alistair Drayton says it's an exciting day for the organisation and an opportunity to recognise volunteers.
12: It's a very exciting day for Vic SES and indeed all SESs around the country. This is National Volunteer Week. And what SES has done specifically is to work on a good acronym of Wear Orange Wednesday, WOW Day, and we take every opportunity, given that orange is our colour, but we really do encourage and reach out to the community to take part in that and recognise and say thank you into all of our communities right around Victoria.
11: The Albanese and Allan Labor governments are continuing to support communities as they recover from the January bushfires. Emma Clark reports.
13: An extra $37 million will help bushfire-affected Victorians recover and rebuild where support is needed most. Nearly $33 million will deliver more than 100 temporary modular homes for people without adequate insurance whose homes were significantly damaged or destroyed. The Rural Financial Counselling Service will also receive an $880,000 boost to employ additional financial and wellbeing counsellors. More details can be found on our website later this morning. Emma Clark, Ace Radio.
11: Students from Catholic College Wodonga recently travelled to Canberra as part of their legal studies and politics classes. The Year 12 Legal Studies student and Year 11 Politics class visited Parliament House and the High Court during the trip. Year 12 level leader Josh Flood says students gained valuable insights during question time.
14: They were very entertaining, to be honest. They thought it was very dramatic. There was lots of political theatre going on.
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11: Ovens and Murray B grade netball results. Yarrawonga 48 defeated North Albury 31. Myrtleford 41 went down to Corowa Rutherglen 46. Wangaratta 57 had a big win against Lavington 35. And Albury 32 lost to Wangaratta Rovers 41. In C grade, it was wins to Yarrawonga, Corowa Rutherglen, Wangaratta and Wangaratta Rovers. That's the latest in local news and sport.
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15: Your four-day forecast for the northeast and for the border. Heading for a mostly sunny day today. It will be windy as well at times too. Tomorrow, partly cloudy and windy, but 5 with the top of 17. Thursday, a frosty start, then a sunny day with 18. And Friday will be sunny with the top of 18 as well. Today, Wangaratta, Albury Wodonga, Rutherglen, Benalla, Yarra, Violettown, Myrtleford and Bright are heading for tops of 19 degrees. Mount Beauty's expecting 18 and Beechworth today is heading for a top of 17 degrees. At the moment, 14 degrees.
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15: Star Bricky with Hobbsy. We're into week 3 of our 40K countdown. And only one person has decided to go into the final draw, of which is 30 grand left. Oh, what would you do? Conundrums. Next, we'll tell you where you can enter and have that conundrum thrown upon you. It's 92.1 Star FM.

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0: Oh, the money's been flowing. Nearly everybody has taken the $1,000. Yep, out of the 11 people so far, only one, that being Nicole, has decided to go for whatever's left. And at the moment, whatever's left is 30 grand. No one's taking her on. That's crazy. Get your entries in at Wang Four Wheel Drive Centre on Tone Road. 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That's better. And you can fill out the details there. Then you wait for the call from, well, this week, it's Money Matt, as Cashman Dan's having a break. Now, the call will be an unknown caller, so you've got to keep that in mind if your phone rings nice and early. So, if you get the phone to ring, you've got to decide, do you go head-to-head with Nicole for whatever's left, which will be, by the way, a minimum $21,000, or do you decide that you want $1,000 instant cash because you've already got the bills to pay and you've got that money spent? We don't care what you do, just get set to win. 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Or before seven, I got a giveaway coming up too. Jeez, we're giveaways galore. 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
0: Star Brekkie with Hobbsy. Historic Winton hits the track May 30 and 31. It's a celebration of old vehicles and bikes. It is good fun. There's plenty of action off the track as well as on the track. If you'd like to be there, I have your double pass this morning in my hot little hand right now. Give me a call, 57 222 999. It's yours. You

0: Tina Turner, the best, 92.1 Star FM. You're with Hobbsy this morning. Well done to those who rang for tickets for Historic Winter. I'll have more of those throughout the morning to win as well. May 30 and 31 is when it's on. If you've got an old car, take it out of the garage or an old bike and take it down there and be part of the display. And I'll invite you along. Very, very welcoming people at the Austin 7 Club. It's brilliant. Coming up to 7 o'clock, have you ever thought about becoming a painter? I admire those who can do amazing portraits. My great aunt, Artie Ruth, was a painter in her part-time. I actually got one of her pictures at home. Brilliant stuff. Yeah, well, if you've ever wondered about doing it, Benalla Art Gallery have got an opportunity for you to learn. Daniel Brewer will tell you all about it during the latest Star Local News straight after National News next here at Star FM. Oh, and if you're looking for a great place to go out, take a mate, have a bit of fun, maybe your partner, have I got some places for you after 7.
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10: 10 degrees in Melbourne, a shower or two at top today, 16 at 7 o'clock. Good morning. I'm David Armstrong. Two machete-wielding carjackers are on the run after a woman was punched, kicked and dragged out of her car while on her way to work in Melbourne southeast. Madeline Burke reports.
11: A 44-year-old Parkdale woman was ambushed while on her way to work yesterday morning. Louise has told Jackie Felgate they opened the doors to her Audi Q3 while she was waiting at traffic lights on Chandler Road.
12: There was two of them with a machete, like a huge machete. I got punched and kicked.
11: A passerby tried to help but was threatened with the machete. machete. The youths, who had their faces covered, took off in Louise's car, along with her phone, wallet and bag. Madeline Burke, Melbourne.
10: Big truck fires impacting traffic on the Calder Freeway. Mark telling Ross and Russ it appears the driver's okay.
13: Just near the Calder Raceway, city bound, about 2K going towards Bendigo, but it's on the city side. Emergency services aren't there, but the driver looks like he's out of the truck, but it's going to cause a lot of problems. The whole front of the VW is up in flames.
10: And fires caused extensive damage to a shop at Glenroy. Emergency services were called to Wheatsheaf Road around 2:30. 11 trucks deployed to the scene. It appears the business targeted was a halal butcher, with the fire also impacting a neighbouring grocery store. Well, shops are increasingly building safe rooms for their workers to flee to due to increasing violence from customers. Theo Ficari is the CEO of the Australian Association of Convenience Stores.
14: Retailers are doing everything that they can to protect their staff through increasing sort of target hardening measures. So everything from CCTV to, in really bad cases, body-worn cameras. They've got panic buttons that go off to emergency. And
10: in Sydney, a man's been charged with murdering a woman and two boys at a home in the city's southwest. He was arrested at the scene after police were called to what has been described as a particularly violent scene at Campbelltown. The Oxford Scholar Pub in the city has been named the state's best. It took out the People's Choice Prize at the AHA Victoria State Awards last night. The Grand Hotel Warrandyte was the judge's choice. And in the hotly contested Best Palmer category, it was a three-way tie between three regional pubs, the Creekside in Warwick Nabil, the Lindenau Farmers Home Hotel and the Newborough Hotel. In finance, Wall Street is up 159 points. The dollar, 71.67 US.
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10: Zach Merritt could be again wanting out of Essendon as Brad Scott's Bombers face a crucial month. Here's Eddie Summerfield.
15: After a failed move to Hawthorn last year, Zach Merritt could again be wanting to leave at season's end. The proposition put to Essendon legend Matthew Lloyd on Footy Classified.
16: I think it's best for both club and player.
15: The Bombers will be without Peter Wright for Friday night's Dreamtime clash against Richmond. The ruck suffering a knee ligament injury in the loss to Fremantle. Essendon facing the other bottom clubs over the next 3 weeks. A crucial time for coach Brad Scott, who was on Fox Footy last night.
17: I don't think any coach can accept a lack of commitment to the contest, because that doesn't require any talent.
15: Eddie Summerfield, Melbourne.
10: Giants have offered captain Toby Green a three-year contract extension. It could see him paid more than $2 million. And Arsenal has defeated Burnley 1-0 to move 5 points clear on top of the Premier League table. That's the latest news and sport.
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20: Good morning, Daniel Brewer with your local news and sport. The Benalla Art Gallery is preparing to host a painting workshop later this month with artist Daniel Butterworth. Eric Nash says the workshop offers a unique chance for local artists and enthusiasts to develop their skills.
21: So the workshop's going to be held at the pop-up Benalla Art Gallery, 75 Bridge Street East, on Saturday the 30th of May from 10 till 3. Daniel Butterworth, an amazing artist, obviously was on Portrait Artist of the Year, also a previous finalist in the Art Prize. You'll get to spend 5 hours learning from Daniel how to use house paints on reclaimed cardboard. So really that experience of working with low-cost materials and the freedom that gives to create expressive painting.
20: Australian Red Cross Lifeblood is urging northeastern border locals with A and O blood types to donate over the next week as supplies run critically low. The Albury Donor Centre currently has 60 appointments available in the coming days. Lifeblood Media and Content Officer Anya Tandon says winter is always a challenging time for donations and is encouraging anyone who can to book an appointment.
22: Australian Red Cross Lifeblood is urgently calling for 5,500 Victorians with A and O blood to donate in the next 7 days as its blood supplies run very low. Victoria needs more people to donate than anywhere else in the country. 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
20: Ovens and Murray Reserves football results for round 6. Wangaratta 14-14-98 defeated Lavington 5-6-36. Yarrawonga 12-20-92 defeated North Albury 5-2-32. Myrtleford 23-17-155 defeated Corowa Rutherglen 4-4-28. And Albury 6-9-45 defeated Wangaratta Rovers 5-8-38. That's the latest in local news and sport.
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2: Your four-day forecast for the northeast and for the border. Heading for a mostly sunny day today. Will be windy as well at times too. Tomorrow, partly cloudy and windy but 5 with the top of 17. Thursday, a frosty start, then a sunny day with 18. And Friday will be sunny with the top of 18 as well. Today, Wangaratta, Albury, Wodonga, Rutherglen, Benalla, Yarra, Violettown, Myrtleford and Bright are heading for tops of 19 degrees. Mount Beauty's expecting 18 and Beechworth today is heading for a top of 17 degrees. At the moment, 14 degrees.
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2: 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Geez, we live in a fabulous part of the world, don't we? That was proven by The Age the other day. Their top 100 towns to go and visit in 2026 included Beechworth at number 10. We have Brighton, Rutherglen in there. Well, more awards have been awarded last night to some hospitality venues. We'll find out who the winners are after Stevie Nicks on 92.1 Star FM.

0: 13 past 7 at Star FM, 14 degrees at the moment. It is Star Bricky with Hobbsy. Last night, the Australian Hoteliers Association Victorian Branch had these state awards, of which there were 42 categories to be won. And we've done very, very well. We've picked up 5 awards, which is better than 10%, which is fantastic. And we do live in a fantastic place offering up beautiful food and cuisine. So let's see if your favourite watering hole has featured here. So the best pub, restaurant, regional went to, thank you, drum roll, the Victoria Rutherglen. Fantastic. Lovely. Well done, team. The best cocktail menu of the year went to Yakandanda Hotel. Best pub bar regional awarded to Old Faithful's Brew Bar in Wangaratta in Faithful Street. The outstanding achievement in training award went to the Old Town and Country Tavern in Wangaratta. Well done, Shane. They do a good job out there. I was out there a couple of weeks ago having a feed. Lovely Palmer. And one for the Heart of the Community Award for regional. And, you know, because in regional towns, the pub is the place that everyone congregates and get together and have a bit of fun. And we've got many beautiful pubs that do that. This one is in the high country. It is quite famous, I might add. This one went to the Dargo Hotel. Brilliant little place, very well known. Those who go into the high country often would know this place very well. It features in 4 Drive magazines all the time with the Dargo pub written on the top. So well done to all those who are part of it. Get out and enjoy your favourite watering hole and the award winners over the weekend. Beautiful stuff. Soon, Sophie Ellis-Bextor and the Scorpions. And we'll take a look at something that might be creeping up on you health-wise. It's affecting your heart. That's before 7:30 at Star FM.
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0: Scorpions, Winds of Change, it's Star FM, 26 past 7. As you're putting your coffee together this morning or your cup of tea, how much sugar are you using? Oh dear, I remember going back, well, many years ago now, probably over 15 years ago, I used to have two sugars and milk in my cuppa. And I was, yeah, on the heavier side, probably just around 100 kilos, which is heavy for me. I've always been skinny, but I thought, you know what, time to do something. So I cut sugar right out of my diet, and it made a massive difference. I lost like something like 10 kilos in 3 months. It was amazing. And I went completely cold turkey. And it's amazing when you take sugar out of your diet, when you get a little bit back in, that you can super, super taste it. It's bizarre. Like I got to the point where I could actually taste sugar in milk. It was just amazing. Well, a local Wodonga resident, Robert Monteith, is in the Border Mail talking about a high sugar diet. How's this? He'd eat a lot of sugar, and every cup of tea he'd have, like he'd had six a day, he had two teaspoons in as well, and he put on a lot of weight and he had a heart attack in his mid-50s. So, just cut the sugar down. There are alternatives, but use the natural ones. Don't use aspartame. That's an evil, evil thing if you find out what's in it. Yeah, like methanol, believe it or not. Yeah, don't take that. It's awful. There's your healthy tip for the day. It's 92.1 Star FM. Coming up to 7:30 news. Our region, unfortunately, were touched by bushfires this bushfire season, but we have not been forgotten by the government. They've just released a lot more money. Details with Daniel Brewer coming up after Nationals.
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7: 10 degrees in Melbourne, a shower or two atop today, 16 at 7:30. Good morning. I'm David Armstrong. There's growing outcry. The Albanese government's capital gains tax changes will wipe out start-up businesses. Former Labor adviser Lachlan Harris has told The Age he supports removing the tax discount on housing. He warns it will discourage people from starting a small business. It will stifle the economy and hurt productivity. And Daniel Bird at Pitcher Partners has told 3AW Breakfast the impact will be devastating.
8: That's where the uproar has been since budget night. The private businesses in particular, who may have found a business, you know, many, many years ago, who have put blood, sweat and tears into their business, and when they do sell, they may be for up to 47%.
7: Concerning amounts of dangerous chemicals and plastics have been detected in illegal bottles of booze being sold at shops across Melbourne. A study has revealed that one in three bottle shops in Melbourne are selling illicit vodka, some containing more than 10 times the legal limit of methanol. Its feared lives are at risk from the sprawling black market. A suspected arson attack on a halal butcher in Glenroy has caused extensive damage to a neighbouring grocery store. Emergency services were called to the blaze on Wheatsheaf Road around 2:30 this morning after a call to 000 reported an explosion. 11 trucks were deployed to the firefight. A community warning was issued for smoke in the area. Police in the United States say a threat at an Islamic center is now neutralized following an active shooter situation. A hospital close to the San Diego Mosque has confirmed it is receiving multiple patients relating to the shooting. Reports indicate there are multiple people injured. A Muslim community member says she dropped everything to rush to the scene, fearing the worst.
9: There's a school that's operating inside with children and community members that are so young. I can't even imagine what they're going through right now.
7: Security guards have been posted to protect the newly added statue of Scott Morrison in Ballarat's Avenue of Statues. A bronze bust of the former PM has been unveiled at Ballarat's Botanical Gardens. Well, Australians are increasingly trading the anxiety of fear of missing out for JOMO, the joy of missing out, and it's driven by Gen Z. They're increasingly opting for a quiet night in to reduce stress and improve well-being. Communication expert and Gen Z coach Madeline Miller telling Ross and Russ it is their weekly digital detox.
10: They're very into self-care and they're constantly connected online. So JOMO seems to be a way for them to, like, disconnect and look after themselves.
7: In finance, Wall Street is up 159 points. Our dollar, 71.67 US.
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7: Essendon's best and fairest winner Peter Wright will miss Friday's Dreamtime clash against Richmond through a knee injury. The ruckman suffering ligament damage in the knee during the loss to Fremantle. Sydney Swans have reportedly told the AFL the Giants should refocus on Canberra and the Riverina area. Alex Di Minaur has come from a set down to snap a two-game losing streak. The Australian's been fighting for form ahead of next week's French Open. World number 9 beating Argentinian Francisco Chondolo in the first round at the Hamburg Open.
11: I miss that feeling, that's for sure, being able to kind of celebrate after a tough win. So, you know, it was a great performance today, mentally staying in the moment.
7: And Arsenal has one hand on the Premier League title after beating Burnley 1-0 this morning. That's the latest news and sport.
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6: Tim McCurdy, Nationals member for the Ovens Valley, 37 Reed Street, Wangaratta.
13: Good morning, Daniel Brewer with your local news and sport. The Albanese and Allan Labor governments are maintaining ongoing support for communities impacted by the January bushfires. Emma Clark reports.
14: An extra $37 million will help bushfire-affected Victorians get back on their feet where it's needed most. Nearly $33 million will provide more than 100 temporary modular homes for people without adequate insurance whose home was significantly damaged or destroyed. The Rural Financial Counselling Service will also receive an $880,000 boost to implore more financial and wellbeing counsellors. Emma Clark, ACE Radio.
13: A group of students from Catholic College Wodonga have returned from an educational trip to Canberra. The Year 12 Legal Studies class and Year 11 Politics students explored Parliament House and the High Court as part of their studies. Year 12 level leader Josh Flood says the experience gave students a first-hand look at the political process during question time.
15: They thought it was very dramatic. There was lots of political theatre going on, lots of jeers, but also some earnest and serious questions. There was some member of the parliament being ejected for parliamentary behaviour. So they thought it was very entertaining.
13: Northeastern border communities are being encouraged to take part in Wear Orange Wednesday tomorrow by wearing orange to show support for SES volunteers. Chief Officer of Operations Alistair Drayton says Wear Orange Wednesday is an important occasion for the organisation.
16: This is National Volunteer Week, and what SES has done specifically is work on a good acronym of Wear Orange Wednesday, WOW Day, and we take every opportunity, given that orange is our colour, but we really do encourage and reach out to the community to take part in that and recognise and say thank you into all of our communities right around Victoria.
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13: Round 9 of Albury Wodonga Football Association Division 1 women's competition results. Albury Hotspurs drew with Boomers FC 1-0. Middleford Savoy 1 went down to Wodonga Heart 2. Wodonga Diamonds 0, lost to Melrose FC 9. And in Division 2 Women's, it was wins to Albury Hotspurs, Cobram Raw, St Pat's and Wodonga Diamonds. That's the latest in local news and sport.
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0: Your four-day forecast for the northeast and for the border. Heading for a mostly sunny day today. It will be windy as well at times too. Tomorrow, partly cloudy and windy but fine with the top of 17. Thursday, a frosty start, then a sunny day with 18. And Friday will be sunny with a top of 18 as well. Today, Wangaratta, Albury Wodonga, Rubber Glen, Benalla, Yarra, Violettown, Myrtleford and Bright are heading for tops of 19 degrees. Mount Beauty's expecting 18 and Beechworth today is heading for a top of 17 degrees. At the moment, 14 degrees.
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0: Star FM. 23 to 8, Star Brecky with Hobbsy. When I was a kid, I wanted to be a race car driver, just like Brocky. Yeah, well, there's a local kid who is a race car driver. Go through a bit of a rough patch at the moment. We need to give him a hand. He's going to swing on by next to keep his dream going here at 92.1 Star FM. Well,

0: 92.1 Star FM with Britney Spears. Jensen Engelhardt is a local racer in the Tyre Power V8 Super Ute Series. He's just been in Sydney and he's heading off to Tassie and he's with us this morning. How are you, Jensen?
1: Good, thanks.
0: Now, Sydney was a bit rough, mate. Couple of blowouts.
1: Yeah, we had two tyres unfortunately let go and suffered some overheating dramas the whole weekend. But we still unfortunately had one or two DNFs due to the tyres and unfortunately, but we've, rebuilt the car since then and hopefully we'll be all good for Tassie.
0: You just got to dust yourself off, don't you, mate, and get into it.
1: Yeah, that's exactly right. So put it behind us and we'll look forward to Tassie.
0: Now, Tassie will be a bit cooler, so that's good for the overheating issue.
1: Yes, that's certainly right. Hopefully it snows. I heard a rumour that hopefully it snows. So
0: now, well, hopefully the tyres grip as well. Now, mate, you are looking for sponsorship for this round.
1: Yes, I certainly am. We are chasing a major sponsor at the moment, and so if there's any local companies that'd like to get on board, you know, contact JKD Racing on the website and we'll be in contact with you.
0: Beautiful. So that, like, the whole car, you can bang your signage all over it.
1: The whole side of the car is pretty much empty, so
0: rightio. Yep. Well, you've got to get all that fixed by Tassie. Now, with that, you're going to obviously get this TV coverage, internet coverage, a whole lot of stuff.
1: Yeah, it's all on KO and Foxtel. All the races are televised. And you can also watch it on Channel 7, one of the races.
0: Oh, well, there you go. So you're definitely, with your branding, you'll definitely get your brand out there in front of many, many people.
1: 110%.
0: Wow, there you go. So if you can help out Jensen and the team at JKD Racing, you can get onto their website. And, again, jump onto KO or whatever and watch them perform this weekend in Tassie.
1: 100%. Looking forward to it.
0: Mate, best of luck.
1: Thank you.
0: No worries. 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

0: NXS Devil Inside 92.1 Star FM, the home of the Hume Bank Vaults. It's going along well at the moment. We've not so much identified two numbers, but every time someone's had a guess, there's been two numbers correct in it. So, will we continue on? Will we identify another number today? Will we have zero? You know what? If we get zero, that helps us a heck of a lot too. So, get to the phone now, 57222999. Not only will you have a crack at getting $500 cash in your pocket, just for having a go, you're going to get a trip to the Wangaratta Cinema Centre for nothing with a double pass as well. So, no matter whether you get the cash or not, you're still going to be a winner. So get to it, 57222999. We will go to the phones after a national and local news update. Speaking of local news, do you know your blood type? I find, when I'm in my 50s, I found out only a couple of years ago what my blood type was. AB positive, which is quite a rare one. Yeah, there are a couple of blood types that the blood bank need. Daniel's got details next.
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7: 10 degrees in Melbourne. A shower or two at top today. 16, 8 o'clock. Good morning. I'm David Armstrong. The Auditor General will investigate Victoria's 40-year lotto extension. It will make sure the Allan government deal is good value for taxpayers amid criticism over the secretive process behind the deal. Two machete-wielding carjackers are on the run this morning after a 44-year-old woman was punched, kicked and dragged out of her car while on her way to work. Louise was sitting in her Audi Q3 on Chandler Road in Keysbury yesterday when she was ambushed by two youths. She's told Jackie Felgate a passerby tried to help but was threatened with the weapon.
8: And that's when I saw the machete and the first one dragged me out of the vehicle and I sort of hit the road. And then the other one with the machete ran around to my passenger side of my vehicle, got in, and then the person who was kicking and punching me got in my driver's side and they've driven off with my car.
7: Two prisoners have been stabbed at a maximum security prison. Paramedics called to the Western Plains Correctional Centre in Lara last night. The two men had been stabbed. One has been taken to hospital with serious injuries. Federal government's rejecting accusations its changes to discretionary trusts is a death tax. Labor will impose a 30% tax on testamentary trusts from mid-2028. The opposition says the move penalises parents trying to secure their children's future. But Senior Minister Mark Butler says the changes do not apply to most inheritance arrangements.
9: You can almost set your watch, Carl, every few years, this scare campaign about a death tax. There hasn't been a tax on inheritances for 40 or 50 years, and there's not going to be one for 40 or 50 years at least. It's just not a place Australia's going to go.
7: It's been revealed it takes 37 different licences, local, state and federal, to brew, pour and then sell a cup of coffee in Victoria. The Business Council of Australia says there are 15 different definitions of small business nationwide. It says it's evidence of the overregulation of the workplace, the single major obstacle to productivity. Australia's World War II soldiers are being commemorated in a new three-coin set from the Royal Australian Mint. The coloured 20-cent pieces honour soldiers who fought across the Mediterranean and North Africa in 1941. The Royal Australian Mint Stuart Bain says it was a pivotal year in the nation's war effort.
10: This is where we sort of saw our first action in the Mediterranean, in Greece, in Crete, across the North African coast. So it's remembering all of those different men and women who served in different ways across those conflicts.
7: In finance, Wall Street is up 159 points and the dollar is trading at 71.67 US.
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7: Brad Scott admits he's probably never been more animated than at quarter time of Essendon's loss to Fremantle. With the microscope on the Bombers coach, he's told Fox Footy the effort hasn't been good enough.
11: What I don't think any coach can accept is a lack of commitment to the contest, because that doesn't require any talent. It just requires a mindset. So that was the most disappointing thing about our first quarter.
7: The Bombers face fellow cellar dwellers Richmond, West Coast and Carlton over the next 3 weeks. Pep Guardiola is set to leave Manchester City after Sunday's game against Aston Villa. Meantime, Arsenal is closing in on the Premier League title after a 1-0 win over Burnley. Pat Cummins took 3 wickets to lead Sunrisers Hyderabad to a 5-wicket win over Chennai in the IPL. The NBA Western Conference Finals begin today. Oklahoma City Thunder at home to San Antonio. That's the latest news and sport.
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13: Good morning, Daniel Brewer with your local news and sport. Northeastern border residents with A and O blood types are being encouraged to roll up their sleeves as Australian Red Cross Lifeblood experiences low blood supplies. There are currently 60 donation spots available at the Albury Blood Donor Centre over the next 7 days. Anya Tandon from Lifeblood says winter can place pressure on blood stocks and is urging eligible donors to make an appointment if they can.
14: Australia Red Cross Lifeblood is urgently calling for 5,500 Victorians with A and O blood to donate in the next 7 days as its blood supplies run very low. 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Search Give Blood to book a donation today.
13: As the fire season has ended, emergency services are reminding northeastern border landowners to register all burn-offs to avoid call-outs. The CFA is urging people to ensure they are picking appropriate conditions to conduct a burn-off to minimise the risk of burns escaping. For any reason you are unable to plan ahead and need to start your burn-off immediately, you can register by calling 1800 668 511. A painting workshop featuring artist Daniel Butterworth will be held at the Benalla Art Gallery later this month. Eric Nash says the event is designed to support and inspire the local creative community.
15: So the workshop's going to be held at the pop-up Benalla Art Gallery, 75 Bridge Street East, on Saturday the 30th of May from 10 till 3. You'll get to spend 5 hours learning from Daniel how to use house paints on reclaimed cardboard. So really that experience of working with low-cost materials and the freedom that gives to create expressive paint.
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13: Ovens and Murray B grade netball results. Wangaratta 57 had a big win against Lavington 35. Yarrawonga 48 defeated North Albury 31. Myrtleford 41 went down to Coral and Rutherglen 46. Albury 32 lost to Wangaratta Rovers 41. In C grade it was wins to Yarrawonga, Coral and Rutherglen, Wangaratta and Wangaratta Rovers. That's the latest in local news and sport.
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6: Northeast land clearing for forestry mulching, site preparation and general earthworks.
0: Your four-day forecast for the northeast and for the border. Heading for a mostly sunny day today. It will be windy as well at times too. Tomorrow, partly cloudy and windy, but 5 with the top of 17. Thursday, a frosty start, then a sunny day with 18. And Friday will be sunny with the top of 18 as well. Today, Wangaratta, Albury-Wodonga, Rutherglen, Benalla, Yarra, Violettown, Myrtleford and Bright are heading for tops of 19 degrees. Mount Beauty's expecting 18 and Beechworth today is heading for a top of 17 degrees. At the moment, 14 degrees.
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0: Lauren, hello.
17: Hello.
0: Now, remember, our four-digit code. Once you say a number, you don't have to say it again because the number doesn't double up, all right?
17: Okay.
0: And once we put your code in, we will work out how many of your numbers that you've given us are actually in the proper code to open it. 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
17: It does.
0: All right. 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
17: 8721.
18: 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Security breach. 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
0: Now, Lauren, we knew that was going to happen. Let's see how many numbers that you gave me are in our code. One of those numbers you gave me are in our code. You're still off to the Wangaratta Cinema Centre, though, to go and check out the latest movies like Mortal Kombat 2. You can also go and see Sheep Detectives. You enjoy that, won't you?
17: Thank you.
0: No worries. 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

0: Taylor Swift, Outta Hero, at Star FM. Topsy with you. Listening to the news this morning, Gen Zers have invented a new term called JOMO rather than FOMO. FOMO being the fear of missing out, JOMO being the joy of missing out. They're taking time out of their busy schedules now to just disconnect and not get involved in anything and enjoy it. Ah, and I worked it out. Gen Zers are reaching middle age. That's what it is. They're catching up with the rest of us who can't be bothered with anything anymore. Yeah, it's nice to be at home. Ah, dear. Well done, Gen Zers. Welcome to Growing Up. Soon, we have got $40,000 that we've been given away. We're halfway through it. Our 40K countdown winner will be called and have a decision to make before 8:30.
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2: We've settled into another week and I feel a little bit of tension. There's just one person in the final draw for whatever will be our major prize. Most people so far have opted to take the instant $1,000. Let's work the phones and see what today's winner will do.
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2: Hello, Samantha. It's Money Matt from the 40K Countdown. How are you?
3: Excellent.
2: I like it when people answer the phone saying they're excellent because it means they're ready to play the 40K Countdown. Have you been listening?
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2: Okay, so I'm thinking if you've listened to everybody else, you've probably got a little bit of an idea about what you're going to do. So I have to give you a choice. Are you ready?
3: Yes.
2: All right. So you can take $1,000 right now. It's yours. Pocket it. Do with it what you will. Could be a nice dinner somewhere. Could pay some important bills. Or you could go into the final draw. Now, at the moment, there's only one person in there. So the odds of winning it would be 50-50 if you went in. But there could be other people too. So, Samantha, what will you do?
3: I think I'm going to take the $1,000 and run, thank you.
2: It's a great option. Well done. Congratulations. $1,000 all yours.
3: Thank you very much.
2: I honestly never know what people will pick, and I'm surprised. But hey, $1,000, Samantha is a winner. We'll be back to play again tomorrow morning. Remember, go to our website, 40kcountdown.com.au, for an entry location near you.
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8: 10 degrees in Melbourne, a shower or two atop today, 16:30. Good morning. I'm David Armstrong. Three men have been killed in a shooting at an Islamic centre in San Diego. Authorities are treating it as a hate crime. The bodies of two teenage suspects were found in a vehicle nearby. Police Chief Scott Wall says gunfire was also heard at a second location.
9: We had active gunfire coming in on a landscaper that was just out there doing his job. Thankfully, he's okay. He was not hit. He was not injured.
8: Firefighters have been forced to cut down four roller doors of a butcher shop in Glenroy, where a deliberately lit fire has spread to a neighbouring grocery store. Emergency services were called to the burning building on Wheatsheaf Road around 2:30 this morning. More than 25 firefighters attended the blaze. Fresh polling shows the 2026 federal budget was the worst received financial statement in 5 years. The Resolve poll shows fewer than a quarter of Australians surveyed agreed the policies would be good for their household. 35% believe the budget is very poor. PwC is sending 48 executive assistant roles to Manila. It follows a decision earlier this year by rival KPMG to outsource 200 of its senior roles, again, to the Philippines. An elite Melbourne school has had to discipline one of its students who was exposed as the person who trolled Crows star Josh Rochelli. Herald Sun's reporting Brighton Grammar School's investigated after one of its students sent a message to the Crows star, "End your life, please." Rochelli replying to that social media message, "Let's choose kindness." Well, more Australians are falling victim to subscription creep. People spending an average $136 a month on subscriptions. Gen Z spent the most, $178 a month. Erin Turner at the Consumer Policy Research Centre says more people are finding it difficult to cancel their subscriptions.
10: But when it comes time for you to turn off the tap, to stop subscribing, they put up barriers after barriers.
8: In finance, the dollar trading at 71.67 US.
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8: Essendon great Matthew Lloyd concedes it might be time for Zach Merritt to leave the Bombers. The 30-year-old midfielder failed in his attempted move to Hawthorn last year and has since changed management groups. Summer's Big Bash season will begin in India, reports Chennai has been given the green light to host the match in the second week of December. And Boomers star Joe Ingles set to join Melbourne United on a 2-year deal. That's the latest news and sport.
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12: Good morning, Daniel Brewer with your local news and sport. Students from Catholic College Wodonga have been given a closer look at Australia's political and legal systems during a recent trip to Canberra. The Year 11 politics class and Year 12 legal studies students visited both Parliament House and the High Court. Year 12 level leader Josh Flood says students learned a great deal while observing Question Time.
13: They thought it was very dramatic. There was lots of political theatre going on, lots of jeers, but also some earnest and serious questions. And I think they all seem to enjoy the energy and the liveliness of it all.
12: Tomorrow is Wear Orange Wednesday, where northeastern border locals are being encouraged to wear orange to support the SES volunteers. Alistair Drayden, Chief Officer of Operations for the SES, says it's an exciting day for the organisation.
14: It's a very exciting day for Vic SES, and indeed all SESs around the country. This is National Volunteer Week, and what SES has done specifically is work on a good acronym of Wear Orange Wednesday, WOW Day, and we take every opportunity, given that orange is our colour, but we really do encourage and reach out to the community to take part in that and recognise and say thank you into all of our communities right around Victoria.
12: The Albanese and Allan Labor governments are continuing their support for communities still recovering from the January bushfires. Emma Clark reports.
15: An extra $37 million will help bushfire-affected Victorians recover and rebuild where support is needed most. Nearly $33 million will deliver more than 100 temporary modular homes for people without adequate insurance whose homes were significantly damaged or destroyed. The Rural Financial Counselling Service will also receive an $880,000 boost to employ additional financial and wellbeing counsellors. Emma Clark, Ace Radio.
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12: Ovens and Murray Reserves football results for round 6. Yarrawonga 12-20-92 defeated North Albury 5-2-32. Myrtleford 23-17-155 defeated Corowa Rutherglen 4-4-28. Wangaratta 14-14-98 defeated Lavington 5-6-36. And Albury 6-9-45 defeated Wangaratta Rovers 5-8-38. That's the latest in local news and sport.
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17: Your four-day forecast for the northeast and for the border. Heading for a mostly sunny day today. It will be windy as well at times too. Tomorrow, partly cloudy and windy, but 5 with the top of 17. Thursday, a frosty start, then a sunny day with 18 And Friday will be sunny with a top of 18 as well. Today, Wangaratta, Albury Wodonga, Rutherglen, Benalla, Yarra, Violettown, Myrtleford and Bright are heading for tops of 19 degrees. Mount Beauty's expecting 18 and Beechworth today is heading for a top of 17 degrees. At the moment, 14 degrees.
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17: 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Righto, rev heads. If you love your old cars and your old motorbikes, Historic Winton is coming up May 30 and 31. And I've got double passes for you to get along and see all the action on the track. Also off the track with all the great vehicles that people take down. If you've got an old one yourself, I urge you to take it down. It's brilliant. I'll give you a big embrace when you get there too. So, hey, put it here. We'd love to have it on display. 57222999 to get your double pass now. Here's the Red Hot Chili Peppers on Star FM.

0: John Pass at Elmo's Fire, 92.1 Star FM, but he's Star Brekkie with Hobbsy. All this week I have got double passes to give away to my favourite event at Winton Motor Raceway, which is Historic Winton. Hey, Ron, which is the era that you love the most when it comes to vehicles?
1: Probably the 70s, early Datsuns and Nissans.
0: Oh, there you go. Did you ever have a 240Z in your life, Ron?
1: No, 1600s and Stanzas.
0: Oh, the little rally car ones.
1: Yeah, that's the one.
0: Beautiful. Yep.
1: Appreciate all that really old stuff. They had the technology which is still getting around in cars now.
0: No, exactly, mate. Well, Ron, you can go and reminisce, mate, down at Winton on May 30 and 31. Buddy, we've got a double pass for you to head on down there. It will be too. I did have a 260Z back in the day, and this stupid thing, you don't know what they're worth when you got them. The thing would be worth an absolute fortune today. I sold it to my sister's boyfriend who, bent it whilst he was out there. Yeah, driving it like you should have been driven, but not on the roads. Not on the roads. We didn't have the Cool Heads program back then. No, it's 92.1 Star FM. I'll have more tickets to give away to Historic Winton for the rest of the week, anytime between 6 and 9. You've got to keep your ear out. And if you missed out then, you can always jump onto the Star FM Facebook page because we're also getting you to tag a friend you'd like to take along. Soon, Gaga and some great Aussie music on our way to 9 for the Flock of 80s on 92.1 Star FM.
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0: 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It's almost 9 o'clock, which means we are getting set for our flock of 80s to kick off your workday. Boy, great tracks. 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
8: 12 degrees in Melbourne, a shower or two at top today. 16, it's 9 o'clock. Good morning. I'm David Armstrong. The Education Minister Ben Carroll has hit back at suggestions the pay fight with the state's teachers could have been settled months ago. The union on Friday accepted in principle a pay rise of between 28 and 32% over 4 years, averting threats of more strike action. That deal comes close to the union's push for 35%, well above the government's initial offer of 17%. Mr Carroll telling Liberal MP John Pesutto during a parliamentary hearing, months-long negotiations were necessary.
9: It's actually, Mr Pesutto, been one of the shortest disputes.
10: You're happy with how long it took?
9: No, we always want these...
10: OK, that's the main question, though. And the question is, couldn't you have spared schools, parents, the broader community, all of the anguish and inconvenience of industrial action if, on your own evidence to this committee this morning, you could have settled this months ago?
9: There was a full negotiation that needed to occur.
8: Police are investigating a suspicious fire that's completely destroyed a butcher shop and caused extensive damage to neighbouring shops in Glenroy. FRV Commander Brett Hamill says there were multiple explosions at a shop on Wheatsheaf Road around 2:30 this morning. Firefighters arrived to find a significant fire at the rear of the property.
11: Crews faced a challenging, it was a very complex fire. When crews got here, that fire was quite substantial. In the end, they managed to protect probably over half of the building for going in, but it was quite dangerous for them as it's a bit of a rabbit warren within the actual building itself.
8: The Albanese government struggling to contain growing backlash against its budget measures. Labor's reining in capital gains, negative gearing and family trusts. Small business and even former Labor advisers are criticising the changes, arguing they'll hurt the economy and productivity. And opposition leader Angus Taylor says the government needs to take responsibility.
12: This is, I think, a disaster for small business in this country. You know, small business is the key to growing, to employing, to the strength of our local communities. And if you undermine small business, you undermine the country. And that's exactly what this is about.
8: At least 100 people have now been confirmed dead in the Ebola outbreak in the Democratic Republic of Congo. There have also been at least two cases in Uganda, the World Health Organization declaring it an international emergency. There are currently no approved drugs or vaccines for this strain. In other news, the Auditor General will investigate Victoria's 40-year lotto extension amid criticism of the secretive process behind the deal. Two prisoners have been stabbed at the Western Plains Correctional Centre in Lara, one in a serious condition. New research has found disadvantaged students are worse off today than when NAPLAN was introduced 17 years ago. In finance, the dollar, 71.67 US.
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8: Essendon great Matthew Lloyd concedes it might be time for Zach Merritt to leave the Bombers. The 30-year-old midfielder failed in his attempted move to Hawthorn last year. He has since changed management. The legendary goal kicker telling Footy Classified it could be beneficial for both parties.
13: I think it's best for both club and player, and that they would have both done their best at the end of the last year to say, OK, we're not going to let you go, and would have hoped that things could have been that he finished his career at the club. But all he wants now is to play in a successful side.
8: Giants sent to offer captain Toby Green a big money offer to remain in Sydney. Pep Guardiola set to leave Manchester City after Sunday's game against Aston Villa. And in basketball, Melbourne United has announced Joe Ingles has signed a 2-year contract with the NBL club. That's the latest news and sports.
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17: I'm Daniel Brewer with your local news and sport headlines. Australian Red Cross Lifeblood is urging northeastern border locals with A and O blood types to donate. 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
17: With the fire season behind us, emergency services are urging landowners across northeastern border to register their burn-offs to avoid unnecessary call-outs. In sport, Ovens and Murray Reserves football winners Yarrawonga, Myrtleford, Wangaratta and Albury. That's the latest local news and sport.
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21: Your four-day forecast for the northeast and for the border. Heading for a mostly sunny day today. It will be windy as well at times too. Tomorrow, partly cloudy and windy but 5 with the top of 17. Thursday, a frosty start, then a sunny day with 18. And Friday will be sunny with the top of 18 as well. Today, Wangaratta, Albury, Wodonga, Rutherglen, Benalla, Yarra, Violettown, Myrtleford and Bright are heading for tops of 19 degrees. Mount Beauty's expecting 18 and Beechworth today is heading for a top of 17 degrees. At the moment, 14 degrees.
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Remember the 80s, the time you used to take your lunch order to school in a brown paper bag with what you wanted written on the front, the money in the bag, and then it arrived at lunchtime? Ah, those were the days. Didn't have to line up at the canteen. Love it. Johnny H. Jazz now on Star FM.

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potato farmer from Beach Forest in the state southwest did the Sydney to Melbourne ultramarathon in record time. Cliff Young, now there's a name for you. What an amazing guy, and he made it into Australian folklore. Legend. 1983 was also the year that this song came out. It's Michael Jackson's Beat It on 92.1 Star FM's Flock of 80s.

0: Bon Jovi, you give love a bad name. It's Star FM. It is Star Bricky with Hobbsy. A bronze bust of Scott Morrison has been placed in a Ballarat garden, along with a security guard to protect it 24 hours a day, 7 days a week. Wow. We are getting a full bronze statue of former Victorian Premier Dan Andrews as well here in Victoria at some amazing expense. Could you imagine how many security guards are going to need for that one? Yeah. It's 92.1 Star FM. It is your flock of 80s. Great music from Starship soon. And classic Spandau Ballet with an Aussie band who, unfortunately, these days can't play under their own name as well.
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0: RB, a little river band who can't play under their own name anymore. Someone stole it. Can you believe it? In the US, had, I think, played with the band once as a drummer for a week or something. Ridiculous. Coming up to 10 o'clock, that's me out. Back tomorrow with more chances to win tickets to historic Winton. Our $500 cash as well, thanks to Hume Bank, as we inch a little bit closer to that. And also another of our 40K countdown winners. How's that? Another $1,000. Nicole, still the only brave one. Going for the final amount of money. I'll catch you tomorrow from 6. Karen Prater's in after 10 o'clock news update.
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8: 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To prepare for viruses like influenza, COVID and RSV, I get vaccinated regularly. Viruses are always changing. That's why vaccination really matters, to protect yourself against serious disease and hospitalisation. And the risks go up when you turn 65. Vaccination is the best preparation. 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
10: 13 degrees in Melbourne. A shower or two atop today. 10 o'clock. Good morning. I'm David Armstrong. Victoria's Auditor General will probe whether the Allan government's decision to award a 40-year extension to the state's lottery licence was good value for taxpayers. The Lottery Corporation revealed on the morning of the state budget that it had signed a $1 billion deal to extend its licence for 40 years, four times longer than the usual length of the contract. Opposition leader Jess Wilson says the deal was shrouded in secrecy. Victorians deserve to know whether they were left shortchanged.
11: This was a dodgy deal used to prop up Labor's budget. And now the Auditor General is saying they're concerned that it did not optimise value for the state because there was not necessarily a competitive process to ensure that taxpayers got value for money.
10: Firefighters have been forced to cut down four roller doors of a butcher shop in Glenroy, where a deliberately lit fire has spread to a number of neighbouring businesses. Emergency services were called to the burning building on Wheatsheaf Road around 2:30 this morning, where there were multiple explosions. The owner of the building, Mir Alam, says it appears the fire was deliberately lit.